That's Bottle from the upcoming album Mud. 4 minutes after seven on this Tuesday night, I'm Mac Wilson. Nice to have you listening in. Hope you enjoyed Block Rockin' Weekend. All through the weekend, three song sets of your favorite current artists. You can revisit those playlists over at thecurrent.org. It's only one per artist continuing with the evening, but you'll hear a birthday song for Amy Mann, one from the late Jimmy Cliff, one from Pearl Jam and the Versus album, and the newest from Beth Orton from the Ground Above release. This one's called Waiting on the Current.

The happiest of birthdays to Amy Mann, turning 66 today, the title tune to the Charmer album. It's on the current with new music from Leon Bridges and Light the Way. Pearl Jam from their Verses second album, Elderly Woman Behind the Counter in a Small Town, and Beth Orton playing at the Parkway Theater later this month. That new one is Waiting. 19 minutes after 7 o'clock, and support comes from the University of Minnesota, where healthy people, healthy animals, and healthy plants lead to a healthier future for all of us. 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The Current presents Public Image Limited at First Avenue on September 22nd. You can enter for your chance to win a pair of tickets to this show and others at thecurrent.org/giveaways. I do love the idea of John Lydon and Casey Musgraves being in town on the same night and playing across the street from each other. The most ambitious crossover ever, indeed. Still to come, solo Kim Gordon, one from The Strokes' new album, and Dinosaur Jr., who will be at First Avenue in March from the new They're Near album. It's Several Got Away on The Current.

Going to Babylon is one of the highlights of the new record from The Strokes, Reality Awaits. And it's going on now with the Turf Club in St. Paul, but Stephen Hyden in conversation with Steve Gorman about Hyden's new book, Is This It? The Story of The Strokes, that, as he calls it, the never-ending rise and fall of The Strokes, and that really does kind of sum it up. That's happening at the Turf Club as we speak. Also listen to Jimmy Cliff in You Can Get It If You Really Want, and Girl Tones, who played at the Currents Happy Hour a few weeks ago with Volcano. Dinosaur Jr. Several Got Away from the new album They're Near. I'm Mac Wilson on this Tuesday night, and support comes from Pizza Luce, offering their entire locally crafted menu for dine-in, delivery, and carry-out. You can enjoy seasonally crafted cocktails and a full lineup of Minnesota taps for when you dine in. PizzaLuce.com. So the new posthumous release from Prince, I'm sure there will be many more, but Timeless, the name of the album, and our old friend Andrea Swenson did a write-up of the new collection of songs over at thecurrent.org. This is one of the previously unreleased songs from the new Prince collection called Stone on the Current.

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1: So stoked to be here. 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
1: She was just here at the Minnesota State Fair. 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

Brandon Flowers, that's one of the highlights on his new solo album, Thrasher, called Plans. He'll be performing a week from tonight at the Palace Theater in downtown St. Paul. The late Nick Drake in Things Behind the Sun, and Kim Gordon, solo tune Not Today. Prince with the recently unearthed Stone from the recently unearthed full-length album put out by his estate called Timeless on this Tuesday night. The sun has set and the days will just continue getting shorter until wintertime. For now, though, it's 82 degrees in downtown St. Paul, lows around 60 tonight, sunny and highs in the upper 70s on Wednesday, and the next rain I see coming up maybe on Friday, but nice couple of days ahead. Steve Lacy ahead of his performance at the Armory in downtown Minneapolis from his new record, the title tune to Oh Yeah on the Current.

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Fiona Apple on the current in Sleep to Dream from the Tidal release. Also listen to The War on Drugs, one of their most compelling songs from the Deeper Understanding album, featuring backing vocals from Lucius, that one called Pain, and new Steve Lacy, the title song to the Oh Yeah album. It's about 2 minutes after 8 o'clock. I'm Mac. It's Tuesday, back in the swing of things after the long Labor Day weekend. Songs on the way from everyone from Bon Iver, collaborating with a bunch of friends. Hear one from Muse's new record, travel back a couple of decades to one from Bob Mould's solo release, solo debut at that, and Helado Tropical. It's the new collaboration between Helado Negro and Reina Tropical. This is Tocando on the current.

Hey guys, it's Amelia from Sylvanesso. After 4 years, our new album, Ow Infinity, comes out on Friday, and you can hear the whole thing early. I know that everyone always says this every time they make a record, but boy, I sure think that this one is the best one we've ever made. It's the most honest and wild and real that we've ever been, and it's just a lot of me kind of freaking out. So I'm really excited to play it for you. Can you feel, can you feel it? See you Thursday night at 9 on The Currents On Air Listening Party. I hope to see

Geschichte.

Muse on the Current from the new record, The Wow Signal. It's called Unraveling, with 2 yards from the breakout Who Kill release. You couldn't find a critical list back in 2011 that didn't have that one on it, that tune Gangsta, and Bon Iver from last year's Sable Fable album, collaborating with Flock of Dimes and Dijon on Day One, and Tocando, the newest from Helado Tropical. 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The Current presents an evening with They Might Be Giants at First Avenue on October 1st. You can enter for your chance to win a pair of tickets to that show and others at thecurrent.org/giveaways. Tunes yet to come from Spoon, Feist, the late Wilson Pickett, and Stephen Wilson Jr., his new single with Miranda Lambert called Hardwired on The Current.

Billy String's new album is called So Much for Goodbyes, a collaborative effort with T-Bone Burnett. That's Burn the Other End with Feist and Borrow Trouble, and a pair of Wilsons, neither of whom are related to me, Wilson Pickett and 634-5789, and Stephen Wilson Jr., his newest called Hardwired, collaborating with Miranda Lambert. I'm Mac Wilson. It's 25 minutes before 9 o'clock, and support comes from the Healthcare for All Minnesotans Fund, working to advance a patient-focused healthcare system centered on accessible and high quality care for all Minnesotans. 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And support comes from the Guthrie Theater presenting Waiting for Godot. This seminal play explores the human impulse to keep showing up even when nothing changes. Playing September 12th through October 11th. Information and tickets at guthrietheater.org. One straight ahead from Bob Mould's solo debut, New Constellations and their breakout song that went viral 5 years after its release, and new Minnesota music of Brother Kenzie, it's Open Dreaming on The Current.

0: Thursday afternoon, the Currents Happy Hour travels to Rochester. Swing by the Castle, where the fun begins at 4. I'll provide your soundtrack before Texas singer, songwriter, and guitarist Blessing Jolie performs at 6. Blessing Jolie taps into a potent dichotomy of raw vulnerability and rage. It's music you'll want to discover.
1: Turn the light out when I find out it was twice now you went to Nookie. 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

Baby Rose, the newest called Better on the current Find It on the Journalism album. Spoon and My Babe, listen to Bob Mould from his solo debut full length after the dissolution of Husker Du Workbook with See a Little Light and Brother Kenzie with Open Dreaming. So Bob Mould doing three shows with one of his other projects, Sugar, doing three nights at First Avenue later this week. I am Mac Wilson, a little bit before 9 o'clock. It's 78 degrees in St. Paul. Clearing out tonight, lows around 60, sunny and highs in the upper 70s on Wednesday, sunny and foggy in the morning on Thursday with highs in the 70s, then maybe some rain arriving on Friday with highs in the lower 80s. So the band New Constellations, this was a song that they put out back in 2021, if you can believe it, and then a slow burn, really, as it gradually took on virality in various forms. It's now on the new full-length that comes in waves, the trio New Constellations and Hot-Blooded on the current.

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Thanks to Jeremy Messersmith, the Currents State Fair correspondent, when the morning show was in the afternoon at the Great Minnesota Get Together, which wrapped up yesterday. And that's a song that he premiered at the Minnesota Public Radio booth back in the summer of 2009. A Girl, a Boy, and a Graveyard eventually wound up on his Reluctant Graveyard album. It's on the Current from Minnesota Public Radio. Solo music of Rostam and Back of a Truck and New Constellations, Hot Blooded. Hope you found the chance to see the Current and NPR out at the fair. If you didn't, well, you've got a year to wait before we're back at the corner of Judson and Nelson. But the Current is here with music for you all the time, whether it's the Minnesota State Fair or otherwise, as we head into the fall season. I'm Mac Wilson, and one of the fall albums I'm looking forward to, the newest from Blondshell, who just put one out in the spring of 2025, has a new album called Violins on the way, and a stop at the Varsity Theater coming up in the spring. The newest from Blondshell is Heart Has to Work So Hard. 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

It's music of Nico Case on the Current, celebrating her 56th birthday today. Back to the blacklisted album, Deep Red Bells, with Devin Gilfillian and Black Dog Rabbit Hole from his newest Time Will Tell, and some U2. I still haven't found what I'm looking for. Heart Has to Work So Hard, that's one from Blonde Shell's upcoming album, Violins. It's on The Current, where support this evening comes from our underwriters, including Flickr's Mode Festival, 3 days of photography, music, and culture with performances by Vince Staples, Tycho, Washed Out, Corey Wong, and more. Downtown Minneapolis, September 18th through 20th. 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And Corey Wong will be joining The Current's morning show tomorrow to chat about the upcoming festival. The Current presents Bleachers at the Armory on September 26th. Enter for your chance to win a pair of tickets to that show and others at thecurrent.org/giveaways. So here's a look behind the curtain of The Current. The band Porchlight visited The Current studio earlier today to do a performance that'll air on the local show at a future date. They'll be headlining First Avenue on the 21st of November. New Minnesota music of Porchlight with Arctic on The Current.

Alabama Shakes on the Current. That's called I Feel Hope Coming, and you'll find it on the new record I Must Be Dreaming. The Rolling Stones and Shine a Light, Mumford & Sons, the title and tune to Rushmere, and new Minnesota music of Porch Light, their song Arctic. 25 minutes before 10 o'clock, I'm Mac Wilson. 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Death Cab for Cutie, another one from the new record I Built You a Tower, a song that almost didn't make it onto the album. It's called Stone Over Water on the Current.

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1: So stoked to be here. 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
1: She was just here at the Minnesota State Fair. 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

Kevin Morby's newest 100,000. It's on the new record Little Wide Open. On The Current and Lloyd Cole and the Commotions, Are You Ready to Be Heartbroken? That's the frame of reference for the famous Camera Obscura song Lloyd, I'm Ready to Be Heartbroken, which came out 20 years ago. And Lloyd Cole put that one out even longer ago. Arlo Parks and Black Dog and Death Cab for Cutie, the newest Stone Over Water. An uneventful couple of days weather-wise. Right now 76 degrees in St. Paul, mostly clear with lows around 60 tonight. Sunny and highs in the upper 70s on Wednesday, then sunny and maybe some fog on Thursday, with highs again in the upper 70s. We'll crank up the volume for the next couple of songs. You'll hear one of the loudest records ever, Sleigh Bells, back to 2010 and their debut Treats. Also, the Smashing Pumpkins from the singles soundtrack, and the newest here from Cage the Elephant called Beaches in Tennessee on The Current.

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The Smashing Pumpkins, that one called Drown, their contribution to the singles soundtrack from 1992. And the Smashing Pumpkins bringing their show to Grand Casino Arena on the 13th of October. Mac Wilson with your soundtrack until midnight on this Tuesday evening. Jack White straight ahead, some solo Paul McCartney, Mavis Staples collaborating with Jeff Tweedy, and Midwest band Slow Pulp splitting their time between Wisconsin and Illinois as of late. The new record is Melody and it's Better Man. New music from Slow Pulp on The Current.

On the 20th of this month, Weezer perform at Grand Casino Arena in St. Paul, along with The Shins and Silver Sun Pickups, their collaboration with Wednesday from the Gold album. It is We Might As Well Be Strangers. All In It Together, that's one that Mavis Staples put out to encourage togetherness in the tumultuous year 2020. Also, Paul McCartney from the Ram album and Smile Away, and Local Sounds of Humbird with Daughter of Empire. I'm Mac Wilson on this Tuesday night, and support comes from the Minneapolis Institute of Art, offering inspiration, family fun, date nights, and galleries to unwind and relax. 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Still to come, Catherine Wheel, Phoenix collaborating with Leon Larigui, and Kalela with Link in B on The Current.

0: Thursday afternoon, the Currents Happy Hour travels to Rochester. Swing by the Castle, where the fun begins at 4. I'll provide your soundtrack before Texas singer, songwriter, and guitarist Blessing Jolie performs at 6. Blessing Jolie taps into a potent dichotomy of raw vulnerability and rage. It's music you'll want to discover.
1: Turn the light out when I find out it was twice now you went to Nuki. 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

Jesse Wells from his new full-length Masks Off, It's Won't You Come Out Tonight, with Catherine Wheel, I Want to Touch You, Artifact, a collaboration between Phoenix and Leon Larigui, and Lincoln B, presumably standing for Lincoln Bio, from Kalela, from the new Avatar release. 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Information at ladida.org. Fontaine's DC preparing their new album, Dopamine Chamber. This one's called Marianne, on The Current.

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sending healing thoughts to Rayla Montaigne, whom a few nights ago was on stage at the Ryman and passed out on stage. He is on the mend, so sending recovery wishes to Ray. That one from his Trouble record, the record that he's out on the road playing in full. Also listen to Deep Sea Diver and What Do I Know, some solo Noel Gallagher, The Death of You and Me, and Marianne, that's the newest from Fontaines, D.C. I'm Mac Wilson, your soundtrack until midnight. Heading over to Iceland in a little while with Sugar Rose, up north to Canada with Broken Social Scene, and Ontario band Kiwi Junior, the title tune to the new record Blowin' Up on the Current.

Ni Mer Singer Vitli Singer from Sigur Rós. It's on the current with Only the Good I Keep from Broken Social Scene, David Lowry and Cracker with Low, and Kiwi Jr., the title tune to the new album Blowin' Up. 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Narrating daily tasks such as making the bed or preparing dinner can introduce a new world of sounds to a baby's growing mind. More tips and information at littlemomentscount.org. The current presents Johnny Blue Skies and the Dark Clouds at Grand Casino Arena on September 27th. 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Straight ahead, a song for Patsy Cline, commemorating the anniversary of her birth. Some Blessing Jolie ahead of her performance later this week at the Current's Happy Hour. And the newest from Danielle Ponder, it's Sun and Moon on The Current.

American Cars from Noah Kahan on The Current, and the late Patsy Cline, born on this day in 1932. She would have been 94 years old today. We lost her at the age of just 30 in a plane crash at the height of her career. That's She's Got You from 1962, the year before her passing. The Black Keys in No Rain, No Flowers, and Danielle Ponder started things out with Sun and Moon. 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Westopolis offers dining, attractions, and outdoor adventures just minutes from downtown Minneapolis. Additional visitors information at westopolis.org, Westopolis, Minnesota's sweet spot. So this Thursday evening at the Castle in Rochester, Minnesota, you'll be able to see a set from Blessing Jolie as part of The Current's Happy Hour. There's a couple of installments left. It's free and open to everyone coming up on Thursday afternoon in Rochester, and you can read up at thecurrent.org/happyhours for all the info you need. Blessing Jolie will be doing a set at around 6 o'clock on Thursday. This is an earlier one of hers. Came out a whole long time ago last year. It's called 20 Teens on The Current.

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1: So stoked to be here. 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
1: She was just here at the Minnesota State Fair. 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

Interpol on The Current. That one's called See Out Loud from the new album This Mirror Weighs a Ton. Submission from the Sex Pistols, as both Sex Pistols minus John Lydon and Public Image Limited with John Lydon have dates coming up. Public Image Limited at First Avenue on the 22nd of September. Meanwhile, Sex Pistols at the Fillmore on the 6th of October. Rounded out the set with Robert Glasper and Yebba on Over, and Blessing Jolie playing at The Current's Happy Hour coming up Thursday afternoon at the Castle in Rochester with 20 teens. 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Jungle playing at the Armory on Wednesday evening, and the new song is The Current Song of the Day, which you can find at thecurrent.org from the new Sunshine album. It's The Wave from Jungle on The Current.

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0: A standout from 1983, that's the Plimsolls, A Million Miles Away. Here on The Current, we are living after midnight. It is officially Wednesday, September 9th, 2026. I am Chaz Kangas, so glad to be with you. Coming up this hour, you'll be treated to the latest from Phoebe Bridgers, Beba Doobie, Wyclef Jean and Rhapsody, Charlie Parr, Sylvan Esso, and Bunny Blood. You will also hear throwbacks from Elvis Costello, Miles Davis, and Queens of the Stone Age. But right now, the latest from Erykah Badu and The Alchemist. 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
1: No es una bruja. Es una doctora de brujas. 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

From 2013's Like Clockwork, that's Queens of the Stone Age, I Sat by the Ocean on the Current. Before that, Phoebe Bridgers with Lost Boys. You heard Hozier with Nobody's Soldier off the unaired EP, the three-song EP as a gift to his fans from 2 years ago. And you heard Erykah Badu and the Alchemist, Witch Doctor. Coming up on the Current, a classic from Miles Davis, as well as some hip-hop tracks and the latest from Biba Doobie. Social Distortion returns to the Armory on September 20th. You can enter for your chance to win a pair of tickets to this show and others at thecurrent.org/giveaways. And now, Biba Doobie, Sun Has Set on The Current.

Some local flavor for you in the form of Nerdy. That is Purple in the Sky from last year's Chunkadelic album. Here on The Current, Nerdy will be certainly performing songs from Chunkadelic as well as his forthcoming new album, Hell, when he performs at The Current's Happy Hour coming up at the Pizza Luce in Duluth on September 29th. More info on that at thecurrent.org. Before that, Wyclef Jean with an assist from Rhapsody. That was 1994 Boom Bap. You heard Miles Davis with Round Midnight, a classic from 1957, and Biba Doobie's latest, Sun Has Set. Coming up on The Current, the latest from Sylvan Esso, a recent favorite from Beach Bunny, a classic from Elvis Costello, but right now the latest local flavor from Charlie Parr, Rooming House on The Current.

Sylvanesso, that's Hot Slob on The Current. Before that, Beach Bunny with Vertigo. Beach Bunny, of course, performed at The Current's 20th anniversary celebration last year, and you can relive that whenever you like at thecurrent.org. You heard Elvis Costello from 1977's My Aim Is True, that's Mystery Dance, and Local Flavor from Charlie Parr, Rooming House. Rounding out the hour, a NoFX song from 20 years ago about a beloved Twin Cities venue. You'll also hear a recent favorite from Spacey Jane, but right now, the latest local flavor from Bunny Blood, it's Wrong Things on The Current.

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The Chicago crooning styles of Bridget Calls Me Baby. That is I Can Take the Sun Out of the Sky on The Current, a little bit after 1 on Wednesday, September 9th. I am Chaz Kangas. Do not adjust your sets. You are, in fact, getting a little weekend love in the middle of the week. Some late night time travel happening. And I'm going to make it worth your while because coming up this hour, you'll be treated to the latest from Beck featuring Sierra Farrell, The Strokes, Semisonic, His Golden Messenger, Olivia Rodrigo, and Hey Nothing. You'll also hear throwbacks from Eric B. and Rakim, Oscar Peterson Trio, Tegan and Sarah, and The Runaways. But right now, the latest from Jim James, Come Again on The Current.

That mid-aughts Tegan and Sarah sound that led to their breakthrough, that is 2004's I Won't Be Left on the Current. Before that, the latest version of Beck's big return single, Ride Lonesome, only this one, perhaps a little ironic in the title, is a version that features Sierra Farrell. You heard The Runaways with 1976's Cherry Bomb, a song that turns 50 this year, and it's been so permeated within pop culture for so long. There's even a generation who first learned of it through the Guardians of the Galaxy movies, and it truly is timeless by every test and every approval. And you heard Jim James' latest, Come Again. Coming up on The Current, a recent favorite from Bob Moses, some early 60s goodness from the Oscar Peterson trio, but right now the latest from Low Cut Connie, Can't Be Wrong on The Current.

The Strokes, now with Auto-Tune. That is from their recent album Reality Awaits, Going Shopping on the Current. Before that, a little more jazz, give a little more culture tonight. That is the Oscar Peterson Trio with 1962's Night Train. You heard Bob Moses with Last Forever and Low Cut Connie's latest Can't Be Wrong. Coming up on The Current, you'll hear a song from arguably the greatest hip-hop sophomore album ever made. You will also be hearing the latest from His Golden Messenger and the latest from Semisonic. The Current presents Bright Eyes at First Avenue on Saturday, October 3rd. 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And now Semisonic, Don't Give Up Yet on The

could ever say. I think it's telling that we're in a culture that is so post ironic that you can have a song with the title that you just heard and have it still be genuinely moving on every metric. That is Olivia Rodrigo with Stupid Song here on The Current. Before that, Eric B. and Rakim from Follow the Leader, the legendary sophomore album that is Lyrics of Fury. You heard His Golden Messenger in the middle of it, and Local Flavor from Semisonic, Don't Give Up Yet. Rounding out the hour, speaking of classics, you'll hear DJ Shadow featuring Run the Jewels, a song that turns 10 this year, but you may have heard if you saw Coyote versus Acme in theaters, or if you're planning to still see it, listen closely for when the song plays in theaters, because they have a new clean version that censors the not-so-Acme-friendly words with the Roadrunner meep. But first, the latest from Hey Nothing, this is Hound on The Current.

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Great music lives here.

The 1991 remix, or as it's listed, the DNA mix of Suzanne Vega's Tom's Diner on the current. Fun fact, Tom's Diner is in fact a real diner. It is where Suzanne Vega wrote that song in the 80s. If you have children or just enjoy children's literature, if you look in the back of the books, there's a chance it may have some affiliation with Bank Street College. And Bank Street College is actually just down the street from the actual Tom's Diner. And something you may also be familiar with if you've ever watched the legendary sitcom Seinfeld, the exterior of the restaurant they eat at, that is indeed the very same Tom's Diner on West 101st Street on the Upper West Side of Manhattan. I am Chaz Kangas. Who else is going to tell you these things? A little bit after 2 on Wednesday, September 9th. Can you tell I just got back from New York? But I am so glad to be here with you. Coming up this hour, you will be treated to the latest from Muse, Tao featuring Tuneyards and the Linda Lindas, Remy Wolf, Casey Musgraves, and Leslie Perez. You will also hear throwbacks from The Clash, Bruce Springsteen, and Brandi Carlile. But right now, the latest from Greg Freeman, Indu on the current.

Some early Brandy Carlile from 2007's The Story. That is the title track here on The Current. Of course, if you want to relive Brandy Carlile's immediately legendary and historic performance from the Target Center earlier this year, you can whenever you like at thecurrent.org. You heard Muse's latest, Be With You. You heard Lucy Dacus' Record Store Day exclusive single earlier this year that we camped out to make sure you could hear it, Planting Tomatoes. And you heard Greg Freeman's latest, Indu. Coming up on The Current, you'll hear some early 80s classic Bruce Springsteen, as well as a recent favorite from Leon Bridges and the latest from Tao featuring Tuneyards and the Linda Lindas. Phoebe Bridgers brings her The Lost Tour to Grand Casino Arena on September 17th. You can enter for your chance to win a pair of tickets to this sold-out show at thecurrent.org/giveaways. And now, as promised, Tuneyards, the Linda Lindas, and Tao together at last. It's Sick of the Times on The Current.

With an assist from Morrow, that's Odessa, Better Now on The Current. Before that, Leon Bridges' latest, Light the Way. You heard Bruce Springsteen from 1982's Nebraska, meaning it was recorded on a cassette with a boombox with a microphone in his home. And yeah, we heard it just like how he originally envisioned it. That is Johnny 99. And you heard Tao featuring Tuneyards and the Linda Lindas' Sick of the Times. Coming up on The Current, some early 80s era The Clash, as well as a recent favorite from the Cactus Blossoms. But right now, Remy Wolf's latest, it's Bottle on The Current.

Casey Musgrave's latest, that's Mexico Honey on The Current. Before that, Local Flavor from the Cactus Blossoms off of It's Not For You, Bob Dylan, Volume 1. That's Tell Me That It Isn't True. You heard The Clash from Super Black Market Clash. That is Pressure Drop and Remy Wolf's latest, Bottle. Rounding out the hour, some mid-aughts era Flogging Molly on the way, as well as a recent favorite from Bartee Strange. But first, Local Flavor from Leslie Perez, Back to My Love on The Current.

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Did you have that song on your iPod? Maybe you had it on your MySpace page. It is now officially old enough to drink. From 2005, Speak for Yourself, that's Imogen Heap, Headlock on The Current. A little bit after 3 on Wednesday, September 9th. I am Chaz Kangas. So glad to be with you. A wonderful hour lay ahead. You're going to be hearing the latest from Mike D of the Beastie Boys, Charlie XCX, Death Cab for Cutie, LaSalle, and The Avalanches. You will be hearing local flavor from Night Moves and Jeremy Messersmith. You will be hearing throwback from June Carter, Jeff Buckley, and Susie and the Banshees. How is this for a diverse hour? But right now, the latest from Eka Vandal. It's Cruising to Self-Soothe on The Current.

From 2014's Heart Murmurs, local flavor from Jeremy Messersmith, It's Only Dancing on the Current. Before that, the debut solo single from Mike D of the Beastie Boys, produced by his sons, that is Switch Up, off the Thank You album that just came out. Speaking of hip-hop, you heard Susie and the Banshees, not a name you normally associate with hip-hop, but the drums and core sample of that song comes from the very first gangsta rap song ever released, Schoolie D's PSK, What Does It Mean? And then Susie and the Banshees built on from there, that is Kiss Them For Me, and you heard Echo Vandal's latest, Cruising to Self-Soothe. Coming up on The Current, some mid-50s goodness from June Carter, as well as of Monsters and Men and Charlie XCX. Briscoe returns to the Turf Club on September 23rd. You can enter for your chance to win a pair of tickets to this show and others at thecurrent.org/giveaways. And now, a song ripped from today's headlines. Well, next to the headlines where it tells you the proper date. This is Charlie XCX, Spring Summer 26 on The Current.

Def Cab for Cutie's latest, that is Riptides on The Current. Before that, prior to being June Carter Cash, she indeed was June Carter. From 1956, that is Jukebox Blues. You heard of Monsters and Men with Ordinary Creature and Charlie XCX, Spring Summer 26, or SS26 if you're nasty. Coming up on The Current, some mid-90s Jeff Buckley goodness, as well as the latest from The Avalanches featuring Jamie XS. And right now, a double shot of local flavor. Night Moves are on deck, but first, the latest from LaSalle, okay, on The Current.

With an assist from Jamie XX, that's the Avalanches every single weekend on The Current. Before that, Jeff Buckley with 1994's Lover, You Should Have Come Over. You heard Night Moves, Hold On To Tonight, and LaSalle with OK. Always going to get a pair of local greatness. Rounding out the hour, some turn of the millennium era Cat Power is on the way, as well as a recent favorite from Maggie Rogers. But right now, the latest from Steve Lacy. It's the title track from Oh Yeah on The Current.

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0: I know Block Rockin' Weekend's officially been over for about 24 hours, but I just had to get my block rocked one more time. From the landmark 1997 album Dig Your Own Hole, right around the time that electronic music was not just all lumped together as techno and suddenly electronica became a major mainstream force in American culture, along with still being a counterculture. That is the Chemical Brothers' Block Rockin' Beats. Fun fact, the voice sampled on that is none other than legendary rapper Schoolie D, who is considered not only the very first gangster rapper, but you may know as the rapper from the intro to Adult Swim's Aqua Teen Hunger Force. A little bit after 4 on this Wednesday, September 9th, I am Chaz Kangas. Thank you for getting up with me and enjoying some pop culture on the side of this music buffet that is to be laid out in front of your ears and heart. This hour, you'll be hearing the latest from Medium Build, Arlo Parks, Devin Gilfillian, New Constellations, and Brandon Flowers. You'll be hearing something brand new from The Prince Vaults. You'll also be hearing treasured throwbacks from Kraftwerk, Bill Withers, and The Ravenettes. But right now, the latest from Genesis Owusu, Human Again, on The Current.
1: 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Get up and scream my name.

I may be 21 years late on this, but after a few selections this morning, yeah, 2005 was really a great year for music, wasn't it? From Pretty in Black, that is the Ravenettes with 2005's Love in a Trash Can on The Current. Before that, Vince Staples, who is coming to town to perform as part of Flickr's Mode Photography Festival, that is Cotton from his latest Crybaby. You heard John Batiste with an assist from Andra Day, that's Lean on My Love, and Genesis Owusu's latest Human Again. Coming up on The Current, an early 70s Bill Withers classic, something for the Midnight Cowboy and all of us, as well as the latest from Devin Gilfillian and Medium Build. Cameron Kinghorn returns to Minneapolis with a performance on the Hewing Rooftop on September 20th. You can enter for your chance to win a pair of tickets to this show and others at thecurrent.org/giveaways. 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

the latest from Arlo Parks. That is Two-Sided on the Current. Before that, Devin Gilfillian, Black Dog Rabbit Hole. You heard Bill Withers from 1971's Just As I Am. That's Everybody's Talking. And Medium Build's latest, Home Depot. Coming up on the Current, an absolute early 80s classic from Kraftwerk. But first, the latest from New Constellations, Hot-Blooded on the Current.

Brandon Flowers, who performs at the Palace Theater on September 15th. That is Plans on the Current. Before that, Planes with 2022's Problem with It. You heard Kraftwerk with the 1981 landmark Pocket Calculator and the latest from New Constellations, Hot Blooded. I am Chaz Kangas. I am just about out of here, but fear not, the morning show is next. But before I go, local flavor on the way from Tapes and Tapes, a recent favorite from Cardinals. But right now, the latest single to come out of the Prince vaults off the recently released Timeless collection. This is Stone from Prince on the Current.

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Great music lives here. Good morning. It's time to start your day.

The Current. Good morning and welcome to Wednesday, September 9th. I'm Jill Riley, and it is time to start your early morning with the soundtrack that perhaps makes the early mornings a little bit easier. At least I hope so. Dr. Dog coming up, some very danceable music from Madonna's new record, Confessions 2. And the band Dinosaur Jr., they are back with their new album, They're Near. It is out now. And they're hitting the road this fall for a number of dates. Now, when are they coming to the Twin Cities? Well, the spring leg of their tour. In fact, it'll be March 4th when Dinosaur Jr. is playing at First Avenue. So, hey, that'll give you something to look forward to, but we still got to get through fall and winter. But March 4th, First Avenue, thecurrent.org/gig list is where you can find the concert calendar to help you plan out. And you know what? You've got some time to plan out for that Dinosaur Jr. show. Here's the new one we've been playing called Several Got Away. Jay Maskus, Lou Barlow, Murph, they are back on The Current.

0: Hey guys, it's Amelia from Sylvanesso. After 4 years, our new album, Ow Infinity, comes out on Friday, and you can hear the whole thing early. I know that everyone always says this every time they make a record, but boy, I sure think that this one is the best one we've ever made. It's the most honest and wild and real that we've ever been. And it's just a lot of me kind of freaking out. So I'm really excited to play it for you. Can you feel, it? See you Thursday night at 9 on the Currents On Air listening party. I hope to see you there.
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The current. Well, just a little over two decades later, Madonna is still on that dance floor that was one step away from the album she put out this year, Confessions 2. And when I say just over two decades later,

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Well, The Current's local show artist of the month for September is a band with a long history and long legacy out of Minnesota, and that would be the Jayhawks. So Gary Loris now lives in Canada, but the Jayhawks will always be a Minnesota band. The new album is called Sanctuary Park. They're playing the State Theater Saturday, November 21st. Here's the Jayhawks with one of the new ones, Keeping Our Heads Above Water, on The Current.

The Current, Jack White with God in the Broken Ribs. Before that, Gogol Bordello with The Way You Name Your Ship. Angel Olsen in the mix with All the Good Times, and the Jayhawks with Keeping Our Heads Above Water from the new album, which is out now, Sanctuary Park. And The Current is featuring the Jayhawks as our local show artist of the month for the month of September. I'm Jill Riley. 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Westopolis, Minnesota's sweet spot. Well, Minnesota's own Wild Horses, they are currently on tour with singer-songwriter Sam Barber. In fact, they are playing tonight in, where are they? Fishers, Indiana, which is a suburb of Indianapolis. Well, this Friday, they're opening for Sam Barber at the Armory in Minneapolis. And then this fall, they're on the road with Sam Barber. They've even got a couple shows this fall opening up for Trampled by Turtles while they're on the road. Here's Wild Horses on The Current.

0: Thursday afternoon, the Currents Happy Hour travels to Rochester. Swing by the Castle, where the fun begins at 4. I'll provide your soundtrack before Texas singer, songwriter, and guitarist Blessing Jolie performs at 6. Blessing Jolie taps into a potent dichotomy of raw vulnerability and rage. It's music you'll want to discover.
1: Turn the light out when I find out it was twice now you went to Nookie. 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

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I'm Jill Riley. 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This is new from the Mexican duo, guitar duo of Rodrigo E. Gabriela. It's called Our Home on the Current.

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The Current. Great music lives here. Good morning. It's time to start your day.

It's The Current. Good morning. I'm Jill Riley. Today is Wednesday, September 9th at 6:01, and you are starting your day with your morning soundtrack. Looks like a nice day ahead of you in the metro area. Sunny with a high in the upper 70s. Right now, 63. Clear skies in St. Paul. So The Current Happy Hour series continues this month. In fact, there are three more happy hours in this series, and the next one is coming up this Thursday, as in tomorrow. The Current will be in Rochester. Yes, heads up, Rochester, we are coming your way. The Castle in Rochester with a performance from Texas artist Blessing Jolie. Now, The Current is bringing music and fun to various venues this summer in and outside the Twin Cities. So Rochester next up. All aboard tomorrow. And remember, The Current happy hours are free and open to everyone. Love to see you out in the Rochester area tomorrow. thecurrent.org/happy hours. Continuing your morning soundtrack with the latest from the Rolling Stones, the new record, Foreign Tongues. 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

The current music from Yola with Future Enemies. A little over a week ago, there was a showcase at the Ryman Auditorium in Nashville, and it was hosted by John Oates. I once saw John Oates make an appearance at a drive-by truckers show at the Ryman. Anyway, he hosted this intersection between rock and country music, and Yola was there, and she paid tribute to Dolly Parton with an a cappella performance of I Will Always Love You, and the room was, you could have heard a pin drop. That footage is on YouTube. You should check it out. It was a pretty moving performance from Yola. Noah Kahan before that with The Great Divide. Slater Kinney in the mix with Can I Go On? And new music from The Rolling Stones with In the Stars. Good morning, I'm Jill Riley. It's The Current's Morning Show. 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Weezer The Gathering. That concert is September 20th at Grand Casino Arena. And part of that tour? Well, you've got the Shins and Silver Sun Pickups on that bill. It's like a mini touring festival. But you can enter for your chance to win a pair of tickets to Weezer The Gathering when you go to thecurrent.org/giveaways. Well, Minnesota's own Porchlight, they're getting ready to release their debut full-length record this month. It's called Hush. It's dropping on September 18th. And they're going to be headlining First Avenue Saturday, November 22nd. But what's up next for the band Porchlight? Well, they're playing the Shaky Knees Festival just a couple days after that album drops on September 20th, the Shaky Knees Festival in Atlanta.

Mountain. This summer, Porchlight really made the rounds with the music festivals. Well, here's the new one we've been playing from the forthcoming debut full-length record. It's Porchlight with Arctic on the Current.

the current new music from Baby Rose with Better. And she spent a big chunk of the summer opening for the Olivia Dean tour. Before that, Chairlift with Bruises, Pavement in the mix from their mid-90s record Wowie Zowie that was rattled by the rush. That Pavement record, it's almost a double album. If you get it on vinyl, I think it's one of those where there's side one and two, and then there's a side three, and side four is blank. So it's an album and a half. You are listening to The Current's Morning Show. I'm Jill Riley. 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
1: The Charlatans UK, who were part of the famed Madchester scene, are set to play The Fine Line on September 16th. 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
1: Pokey LaFarge has a new album called Rent Money and set for release on Friday. His new work is a rootsy blend of blues and folk and ragtime with many songs touching on working class life. We'll check out a few tunes on the next US of A.
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The Current, The Beatles, a Paul McCartney song for no one, even though it was said to be inspired by his girlfriend in the kind of the height of the Beatles' popularity, Jane Asher. That was from the Revolver album, one of the most influential albums in pop music. And even if you don't love all the songs, you got to appreciate that period of the Beatles for their innovative use of studio technology. Well, a very sweet song from Phoebe Bridgers before that, a Phoebe Bridgers love song to her her partner, her beau, Bo Burnham, the comedian, actor, and musician who also has a writing credit. In fact, he's got a couple of writing credits on the Phoebe Bridgers album, the new one, Lost Weekend. You are listening to The Current. 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Tickets and info at junglejunglejungle.com. 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The gig list calendar, we'll run it down at 7:15, but you can check it out at thecurrent.org. Billy String's new album is out. It's called So Much for Goodbyes. Here's Burn the Other End. New music on The Current.

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The Current, great music lives here. Good morning. It's time to start your day.

0: Well, good morning. You are listening to The Current. It's Wednesday, September 9th. It's 7:01, and it is time to start your day with The Current's morning show. Jill and Nil with you on this Wednesday morning.
1: Yeah, I forgot it was Wednesday.
0: I know. Feels like a Tuesday.
1: It sure does.
0: In fact, it is Wednesday. And you know what? If you thought it was Tuesday, good news. It's Wednesday. You're that much closer to the weekend.
1: You sure are. Hey, you know, there's a new photography festival headed to Minneapolis. It's the Mode by Flickr Festival. It's going to be September 18th through 20th, but this also has a musical component, Jill. One of the performers, Corey Wong, from right here in Minnesota. And coming up today at 8:30, you get to hear Jill's conversation with Corey. They talk about the shows, they talk about his career, they talk about his podcast, and it's a really fun conversation. It's going to start at 8:30.
0: Yeah, Corey's a lot of fun to talk to. He's got some great stories. He's been around the industry in and outside of Minneapolis for a number of years, and so he is part of that lineup. So 8:30 this morning. If we could have talked for 2 hours, it would have been a whole lot of fun, but not 2 hours worth of conversation, but plenty to catch up on with Corey Wong this morning. Well, this hour, we'll run down the gig list calendar. It is busy, as per usual. And then Today in Music History is coming up at 7:30, and today you'll be featuring an album anniversary, the first album by a band to exceed 15 billion streams on Spotify.
1: Billion with a B?
0: Yep. Oh. It is one of those records that it's really, I think, crossed generations, like from millennials to Gen Z. It's a popular streamer. And it's one of those albums that when I've talked to like family members in the past couple of years that are teenagers and they're like, oh, yeah, I'm totally into that album. I'm like, how do you know about that album? But I think it's because it's a big streamer.
1: Well, yeah, I think the song you're going to play, too, it's like a sentiment many generations have had.
0: Sure thing. Well, continuing your morning soundtrack with new music from The Strokes. The new album is called Reality Awaits. Here's Lonely in the Future on The Current.

0: Thursday afternoon, the Currents Happy Hour travels to Rochester. Swing by the Castle, where the fun begins at 4. I'll provide your soundtrack before Texas singer, songwriter, and guitarist Blessing Jolie performs at 6. Blessing Jolie taps into a potent dichotomy of raw vulnerability and rage. It's music you'll want to discover.
1: Turn the light out when I find out it was twice now you went to Nookie. 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

The current music from Weezer with We Might As Well Be Strangers featuring Wednesday from the new Weezer record, the self-titled record. And yes, they have attached a color to it. It is the Gold album. 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

0: Peru 92 at the Dakota, also St. Harrison at the 7th Street entry. For tomorrow, the Currents Happy Hour headed to the Castle in Rochester. Zach is going to be out there DJing a performance from Blessing Jolie. And tomorrow at 8:30, you get to hear Jill's conversation with Blessing Jolie. They talk about her debut album, 20 Nothing, and just how she got interested in music. Very cool conversation. Fastball playing at the Parkway Theater tomorrow evening. Madeline Peru Night 3 at the Dakota. Mother Soki has a show at the Cloudland Theater. Sugar Night 1 of 3 at First Avenue on Thursday. On Friday, it is a Friday of Tough Choices. Betty LeVette Duo at the Dakota. LP at the Fillmore. Margaret Glaspie at the Fine Line. And Night 2 of Sugar at First Avenue. And then looking ahead to Saturday, Night 3 of Sugar at First Ave. And Emmy Woods is at the Astor Cafe. Jeremy Messersmith playing at the Hewing Hotel rooftop in Minneapolis on Sunday.
1: 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We call it the gig list. The easy way to get there, thecurrent.org/gig list. And around this time, each and every weekday morning, we give you a heads up on what concerts are coming up during the week and into the weekend. Jungle, tonight at the Armory. And this one is The Wave. It's Jungle on The Current.

0: the current, a classic, one of the, I'd say, signature songs of Electric Light Orchestra, Mr. Blue Sky. And I'm so glad the version that we play on the current has the coda on the end, because it just feels very incomplete without it. And at the end, you hear this robot kind of vocoder voice. And if you're not sure what that voice is saying, well, it's an indication that it's time to turn the record over. It's "Please Turn Me Over." Yeah, the next time that you listen to it, you'll hear that. So it's time to turn the record over. Mr. Blue Sky. And you know what? Appropriate for the blue sky in the Twin Cities this morning. 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It is Wednesday, September 9th, and it is time to go back in time.
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0: It was on this day in 2013, the Arctic Monkeys released their fifth studio album, AM. In the U.S. It had been released first in the U.K. a couple days previous. So that album was nominated for the Mercury Prize in 2013. And believe it or not, it did not win the Mercury Prize. The winner of the Mercury Prize in 2013 was James Blake for the album Overgrown. Now, the Arctic Monkeys did win British Album of the Year at the Brit Awards in 2014. They also won Best British Group. This album was considered to be one of the best albums of 2013. It has certainly had an enduring appeal. This record, just this month, became the first album by a band to exceed 15 billion streams on Spotify. Songs like "I Wanna Be Yours," "Do I Wanna Know," "Are You Mine," "One for the Road," and this one right here, "Why'd You Only Call Me When You're High?" 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

the current Arctic Monkeys with Why'd You Only Call Me When You're High? Or as you can hear the English say, Why You Only Phoned Me When You're High? From the 2013 record AM, released on this day in 2013. 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See what else happened on this day, September 9th, and see who's celebrating a birthday. 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

0: The Current, the Twin Cities Zone, Monica LaPlante with Compression. Before that, Kevin Morby with 100,000 from the record he put out this year, Little Wide Open. The Format in the mix with Holy Roller and Kalela with Lincoln B. TheCurrent.org/giveaways. You can head over there right now and check out some upcoming shows where you have a chance to win passes. So Phoebe Bridgers, you know, I think back to last year and things were pretty quiet on the Phoebe Bridgers front. Well, this year, not only does she have a new album, but she's got a tour coming up. In fact, her tour will be making a stop in Minneapolis. Twin Cities. Let's just say St. Paul because it's Grand Casino Arena, September 17th. And you have a chance to enter for a pair of tickets to that show, that sold out show, thecurrent.org/giveaways. 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And a second show has been added on Friday, October 23rd. 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We can go to thecurrent.org/gig list to check out the concert calendar. Jungle is playing a show at the Armory tonight. Duluth, Minnesota. That's where Charlie Parr is from. And he is known for really almost being like Willie Nelson. He's always on the road again. Well, not only that, but Charlie Parr has a new record coming October 16th, and it's called Rooming House. And he has a pretty big show coming up on October 30th, playing at the State Theater. TheCurrent.org/gig list. We mention it all the time, but that's where you can go to find upcoming shows and concert information. Charlie Parr with the title track to the forthcoming record. It's on The Current.
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The Current, great music lives here. Good morning. It's time to start your day. It's a new

0: You're listening to The Current. It's Wednesday, September 9th. It's 8:01. And you are starting your day with your morning soundtrack, the morning routine, which includes the getting ready for school routine, as yes, it is back to school week. Officially, some districts started a little early this year. Mm-hmm. St. Paul and Minneapolis public schools having their first day yesterday, along with plenty of other districts in the region. But we'll talk more about that later on. For the coffee break today, Jill and Neil with you on The Current.
1: Hey, there's a new photography festival coming to town, the Mode by Flickr Festival. It's going to be in Minneapolis, September 18th through the 20th. And yeah, it's photography, but it also has a music component. And one of the headliners is Minnesota's own Corey Wong. Coming up in about 30 minutes, you get to hear Jill's conversation with Corey. Absolutely just wonderful talk that you guys had, Jill. I love hearing him talk about his podcast and just his approach to making music. And that conversation starts in about 30 minutes.
0: Yeah, Corey is a pretty incredible guitarist, and he has talked with iconic guitar players on his podcast. And he's also, we'll talk a little bit about his new record, Lost in the Wonder. We've got a lot to catch up on with Corey Wong. He's just an absolute delight to talk to. So I look forward to you hearing that conversation at 8:30. Jack Antonoff is bringing his Bleachers tour to the Armory this month, and it's a Saturday night, September 26th. The Armory, Bleachers on tour in support of the new record, Everyone for 10 Minutes. Here's We Should Talk on The Current.

Hey guys, it's Amelia from Sylvanesso. After 4 years, our new album, Owl Infinity, comes out on Friday, and you can hear the whole thing early. I know that everyone always says this every time they make a record, but boy, I sure think that this one is the best one we've ever made. It's the most honest and wild and real that we've ever been, and it's just a lot of me kind of freaking out. So I'm really excited to play it for you. Can you feel, can you feel it? See you Thursday night at 9 on The Current's on-air listening party. I hope to see you there.

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Well, the B-52s and Devo are bringing their Cosmic De-Evolution Tour to Mystic Lake Amphitheater this month on September 20th. 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How about the big Weezer tour with the Shins and Silver Sun Pickups? 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And the sold-out They Might Be Giants show coming up at the Fitzgerald Theater in early October. It's all at thecurrent.org/giveaways. Well, just ahead, we'll be checking in with Corey Wong. Corey Wong is performing at the upcoming Mode by Flickr Festival in Minneapolis. We'll talk about his latest record, Lost in the Wonder. We'll talk about how he has talked to some pretty big names in the world of music, talking about guitar playing, even a little gearhead stuff going on his podcast, and so much more. He's just so much fun to talk to, and we can't wait for you to hear that conversation just ahead. New music from the Merry Wallopers with Kit Kat Club on The Current.

0: The current death cap for Cutie with Punching the Flowers from the new record I Built You a Tower. And what kind of title is Punching the Flowers? Well, Ben Gibbard, when he did an album listening party with The Current for the new Death Cap for Cutie record, he said that he was popping into the corner store in his neighborhood, and there was a small child having what he described as a meltdown, and he just overheard the mom saying, "Hey, stop punching the flowers." So I guess that was the toddler's way of getting out some of the anger. Death Cab for Cutie, part of your morning soundtrack. And not just Death Cab for Cutie, but also Churches with Over and new music from the Merry Wallopers with Kit Kat Club. Just ahead, a conversation with Corey Wong. Singer, songwriter, and guitarist Corey Wong is playing the upcoming Mode by Flickr Festival in Minneapolis. And so we'll talk more about that coming up just ahead. 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You're listening to The Current. I'm Jill Riley. Well, Corey Wong is a name heavily connected to the Minneapolis music scene. He's a songwriter, guitarist, producer, collaborator, Grammy-nominated artist for an album he did with John Batiste, Meditations, also his work with Wolfpack and the Fearless Flyers, and so many guest appearances by a record he put out earlier this year, Lost in the Wonder. Well, Corey Wong is on the line as he's going to be playing a new festival in Minneapolis, Mode by Flickr. And this is happening September 18th through the 20th. And it's described as the world's photography festival. But there is a musical element to it as well. Corey Wong, welcome back to The Current.
1: So stoked to be here. Thanks for having me.
0: Well, it's great. I mean, you have had such a busy summer. I know that you've been keeping quite busy, touring the world, and you have a new live album. I would love to talk about this album, because when I think of you, Corey, I think of so many different genres coming together, you know, funk and soul and jazz and pop, and that list could be expanded. But you did this live album called On a Random Tuesday, Live at the Blue Note, featuring a saxophonist by the name of Joshua Redman, and that just came out this summer. So I wonder if you could talk about the origin of that idea and the shows that you played that led to the album.
1: Yeah, that was a fun run of shows that I just thought would be a great creative exploration for me, because, you know, I did the Lost in the Wonder album and it was all vocal collaborations and a little more, I don't know, pop leaning. But I love also doing the instrumental thing. I feel like part of my purpose is to be a good ambassador for instrumental music. And one of my just absolute heroes of music, Joshua Redman, said, "Yeah, like, let's do some shows. Let's figure something out. I like your music. It makes me happy. I like what you're doing. Let's play." So I did a run of 12 shows at the Blue Note in New York. And I thought, okay, this is a small club run of shows. Normally I do big shows when I'm there. So let's try to make something unique and special. And all the music is new to Joshua, so why don't I just make it new for everybody? So I wrote a bunch of music specifically for that run of shows. And I thought, let's just see what happens. But the tunes that we ended up being really stoked about were all stuff that I wrote for the shows and had never been released. So it just kind of made sense. Yeah, let's put it out. Let's do a live album. Just keep trying things and having fun. I think that's been my main source of motivation for releasing albums and writing stuff is it fun for me? Do I want to do it?
0: I'm with Corey Wong on The Current. Now, you mentioned that this album, that it was recorded out of some live shows at the Blue Note. I mean, that's a pretty legendary New York club. And I'm curious if there's anything about that venue that, like, just being there in that club, if just the space informed anything that you did. For folks that don't know, I mean, even if you want to talk a little bit about kind of the significance of the Blue Note.
1: Yeah, I mean, the club itself is legendary. There's so much lineage of jazz history that's gone through there. And being in the Village in New York City, we're just like the heart of where the jazz scene in a lot of generations was developed, created, and really just like found its thing. It's a special place. The building itself, sure, it's cool and it's great and it's a fun neighborhood. But I think more than anything, it's the spirit of the community and the lineage of the Blue Note that's special.
0: I'm talking with Corey Wong on The Current. So there's a new live album, the second album that's come out this year from Corey Wong, On a Random Tuesday, live at the Blue Note, featuring Joshua Redman, the saxophonist Joshua Redman. Well, Corey, you have had a busy year and a busy summer. I know that you've got some festivals coming up. The Mode by Flickr Festival is September 18th through the 20th in Minneapolis. And I was looking at this festival, and I know that it's a photography festival, and there is a musical element to it, obviously, with a lineup like Vince Staples and Tycho and Washed Out, which I haven't heard that name in a long time. That was cool to see. And you will be there on September 20th. I'm curious, as you know, there are so many creative endeavors and artistic endeavors that cross over with music. And I know that you're pretty active on, you know, like social media and putting video out. How does that intersect with music for you? Was there something kind of interesting about this festival that's like, oh, okay, this could be kind of a cool intersection?
1: Yeah, I mean, photography is an art form that I've gotten into over the last couple of years and just learned to appreciate. Just found like, oh, you're capturing this one moment. It's like timing matters so much in photography. Like obviously in music, and especially the way that I play very rhythmic, timing is so much a part of it. But with photography, it's like, when do you press the button and how do you frame it? You know, there's so many elements that go into it. Like there's infinite amounts of photos being taken every day now because we all have smartphones and, you know, everybody's a photographer. But how are certain photographs emotion inducing and how do they really feel like they capture something special? Same thing in music. There's a craft to it. There's an understanding of technique. And there's also sometimes just this bit of, oh my gosh, I was in the right place at the right time. I had my gear in my hands at the right time. And photography is a fun way of capturing singular moments in a way that video does it in a different way, and the way that music does it in a different way. Like music, you don't just capture in one snapshot and boom, like it's just one note and that's it. You know, music needs the story, but with photography, you can see one image taken at one time and you can kind of get a story from seeing the context of the photo, what else is happening around, the way that it's framed. It's really a beautiful art form.
0: Corey Wong is on The Current. The Mode by Flickr Festival, the world's photography festival, is going to be in Minneapolis September 18th through the 20th. And there is the musical lineup that goes along with that, including Corey Wong. Looking ahead to December, Corey, you have a tour coming up. You're going over to Europe, and it's the Fretboard Odyssey. And I wonder if you could talk about that a little bit, because, well, when I read fretboard, I'm like, okay, well, this is going to have something to do with guitar, which you are known for guitar. And then, well, you're going on an odyssey. So it's some sort of quest that I'm thinking that you're on, perhaps. So could you talk about the Fretboard Odyssey and where that idea came from and who's going to be on the road with you?
1: Yeah, so my band on the road historically has been four-piece rhythm section and a five-piece horn section. And of course, I play the guitar and I'm the person out front, but so much of the arrangements and the production of it is horn heavy. But I wanted to try something. Again, following the muse of creativity and exploration, what's it like to just put on a guitar show? And with this, I thought, oh, I have two of my really close friends that are incredible guitar players, Ariel Posen and Mark Lettieri. Mark and I have a band called the Fearless Flyers together. And I thought it'd be fun to just try to do a guitar tour. But a lot of what I do is rhythm guitar, so some of the melodies come from other places. But with this tour, I want it to be very guitar driven, but also stay within the bounds of what my artistry is and my artistic vision overall. So I have those guys joining me. My friend Louis Cato will be playing drums and guitar. Henrik Linder from the band Dirty Loops is playing bass. And my other Minnesota native friend, Kevin Gastongue from Burnsville, playing keys with me. We're going to play a bunch of new music. We're going to interpret a bunch of other tunes that we've played before. It's going to be a blast.
0: Corey Wong on The Current. Now, when it comes to the guitar, I know for a few years now, you've had this podcast called Wong Notes. I mean, you've talked to some pretty big icons from the rock world, the metal world, the jam world, the country world, the funk world, you know, singer-songwriters, the blues world. I think the question there is that 20 different people could look at one guitar and tell you what kind of sound that's going to make. I wonder, when you went into kind of the idea of that podcast, what was kind of your goal when it came time to talking with guitar players and bass players as well?
1: I think a lot of people expected it just to be guitar talk. What do you use for picks and strings and gear and all this? And although we do get into that sometimes, really to me, it's about artistry. I do the podcast because I'm curious. There are so many of my mentors, heroes, peers that I want to hear how they approach, like, and why they approach what they do. I'm thinking of Molly Tuttle, who's one of my favorite guitar players. She approaches a guitar in such a unique way. It's like, why? How did you get there? How did you land on this as your artistry compared to like a Billy Strings or Sierra Hall in that realm? And then there's people like Steve Lukather or Joe Walsh or, you know, George Benson, a lot of these other guitar heroes of mine. How did you do that? And how do you keep doing it? How do you keep exploring this? And I think the other thing in a social media era is we can go online and see thousands of amazing guitar players. So many people that are more technically proficient than I am or whoever else that I may have interviewed in my podcast. But what is it that makes certain artists stand out? Why do we remember certain guitar players? And that's one of the things that I've gotten into with a lot of the people that I've interviewed, because I've noticed every one of them, no surprise, they have some unique way of inserting their life experience and who they are as a person into their artistry, which then bleeds into how they approach the guitar.
0: Mm-hmm. Yeah. I'm curious when it comes to talking with guitar players, you know, was there a favorite episode that you've done? Is there one where you're like, wow, I really learned something, or it affected you in a certain way? You're like, wow, I can't believe that I just had a conversation with, you know, so-and-so.
1: I would say probably the episode I did with Victor Wooten was really special because he kind of helps talk about the spirit of music and the why of being an artist. He helps people discover that for themselves, and he really encourages that. And somebody who's had so much technical mastery over the instrument, that was not even remotely part of the conversation. Like, some people, that's going to be a given. Maybe that's part of their artistry. But so much of what's important about being a musician and why we do what we do is, why are you using music to do something in the world? Like, what can you help bring to the world? Do you have a certain life experience that will help people overcome something they've been dealing with? Are you going to be somebody who can just help bring joy to people when they need it on their car ride home or whatever? So the Victor Wooten episode was really special. Pat Metheny was one of my heroes and has been for years. That was just a hang up the call. It's like, I can't believe I just talked to Pat Metheny for an hour. Like, what? How did that happen? You know, listening to Joe Walsh rant on my podcast about the current state of the music industry was just so great. And also, like, of course, you know, he comes from a different era. And it's like, it's so much fun to hear him talk about certain things. Like, oh, okay, that's where you're at with it. Like, that's how you, and, you know, hearing people that are up and coming talking about trying to figure it out. It's just really fun to talk to people of different stages of their career, different stages of their life. But I would say the Victor Wooten and the Pat Metheny episodes were really special. Although there is one, I'm putting this out there in the world. I know she was just here at the Minnesota State Fair. Hopefully some of you just saw her. But Bonnie Raitt, that is number one on my list and has been since season one. I got to meet her. I got to thank her for everything she did at a festival a year and a half ago. And we had some wonderful time together, but that is somebody that I'm really wanting to interview her because she has a lot of life experience and depth in songwriting and how to approach playing the guitar as a songwriter. I want to try to tap into some of that knowledge. So I'm putting that out there. Bonnie, I'm coming for you.
0: 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You can find it where you get your podcasts. You can find Corey Wong at the Mode by Flickr Festival, the World's Photography Festival. That's September 18th through the 20th, right here in the Twin Cities in Minneapolis. A lineup including, yes, Corey, but also Vince Staples and Tycho and Washed Out. December, he'll be over in Europe on the Guitar Quest, the Fretboard Odyssey. And yes, the Wong Notes podcast. Sounds like that's going to go on. Corey, you are just a gem of the Minneapolis music scene. Your enthusiasm is contagious. I'm so glad we got to talk. Best wishes for the rest of the year. And we'll talk to you down the road, okay?
1: Thanks.
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0: The Current, so that is new from Wyclef Jean, from the ambitious project, Clef Notes Quantum Leap Volume 1. So I call it ambitious because that's Volume 1 of, I think, seven volumes.
1: Oh, yeah, they're all supposed to come out this year.
0: Yeah, okay. I'm not saying he can't do it. I'm just saying, quite a project.
1: He might have been working on it for a long time. We don't know.
0: Yeah. But the rollout is supposed to happen, I would say, in a pretty rapid clip. Wyclef Jean with 1994 Boom Bap featuring Rhapsody. Well, it is 4 minutes to 9 o'clock. Good morning to you. Welcome to Wednesday, September 9th. We are thinking about today's 9:30 coffee break.
1: Yeah, we're thinking about those routines changing, going to bed earlier, asking if your homework is done and ready to be turned in.
0: Yep.
1: And did you bring this certain thing home or did you take it to school? That's what we're talking. We're talking about back to school today for the coffee break. It's time.
0: Yeah, it's back to school week. And we're talking some new tennis shoes that hopefully, you know, the feet don't grow out of in at least 2 months or more. That's all I ask at this point. But, you know, new friendships and new routines and for some, a new school, getting on the bus in the morning, all of that good stuff. So we got to do a back to school coffee break. And we're asking for your help and your suggestions. You can think inside and outside the box at thecurrent.org. 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You've also got 3 nights in a row from Sugar in the First Avenue main room. Nil, what's going on in music news today?
1: Well, Kevin Parker from Tame Impala has said he will no longer be signing things anymore. I'll tell you why coming up in music news.
0: Oh, I remember when Ringo did that. Ringo Starr from the Beatles was like, thank you for sending me your stuff, but he was basically like, I don't have time to do it all anymore.
1: I think this is more of an in-person thing. So we'll talk about what happened and why he made that decision. D'Angelo and Angie Stone's son was just cast in a movie. I'll tell you which one coming up in music news. Lizzo was on the Armchair Expert podcast, and she talked about her journey moving to Minneapolis. We're going to visit that. And Stevie Wonder celebrating, yes, a milestone album anniversary. That's all coming up in music news.
0: Yeah, and how is he going to celebrate? That's the question. But Nil has the answer coming up for you just ahead. Do you recognize this sound?
1: Yes.
0: I know some of you will want to say Tupac, okay?
1: I mean...
0: And you're not wrong.
1: The sample, yeah.
0: You're not all the way wrong. But Bruce Hornsby, he has been around for decades as a singer, songwriter, pianist, session musician. Here's when it kicks in.
1: I just love how, like, just the first two notes of a song will just light up your brain.
0: I don't want to stop it.
1: No, I know. This is a jam.
0: The music.
1: You can't see it, but we're both in here chair dancing.
0: Mm-hmm. Well, Bruce Hornsby, he also spent a few years as a touring member of the Grateful Dead. Well, he is back with a new album called Indigo Park. And Bruce Hornsby is certainly known as a collaborator, and some of the special guests on this new record include the late Bob Weir, Bonnie Raitt is featured on a track, and Ezra Koenig of Vampire Weekend is featured on this new one called Memory Palace. New Bruce Hornsby on The Current.

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1: What time is it?
0: Good morning. It's time to start your day.

0: It's The Current. It's Wednesday, September 9th. It is 9:04, and you are starting your day with your morning soundtrack that includes the 9:30 coffee break. The coffee break topic today, well, it's back to school week, a back to school coffee break. TheCurrent.org is where you can participate.
1: I read the news.
2: He's a what? He's a newspaper man. What's the buzz? Tell me what's happening.
0: All right, Nil, I know that we got a lot going on in music news. What is happening today?
3: We do. Starting with Kevin Parker from Tame Impala. He's announced that he's no longer going to be signing autographs due to fans being too aggressive. Now, he made the announcement on Instagram stories saying, quote, due to the rise of aggressive autograph hounds, I will not be signing anything or doing photos out front of hotels or at airports at all anymore. So if you happen to catch me, please don't be offended if I say no. He also said people have been using kids to try and get autographs, which is, quote, all kinds of wrong, and that he won't be coming out after shows to meet fans in the parking lot for the time being due to security concerns, but invited concert goers to have the best time at the shows and get home safe.
0: Bummer. This is why we can't have nice things.
3: Yeah.
0: Takes just a few people to ruin it for everybody.
3: Yeah, don't be aggressive. Be kind.
0: Just ask. And yeah. You have to accept sometimes that maybe it's a bad time.
3: Sometimes you might get no. Yeah.
0: You've got to accept that the answer might be no, and then you move on.
3: It happens to us all. Michael D'Angelo Archer Jr., the son of late neo-soul legends D'Angelo and Angie Stone, will play Biggie Smalls in the upcoming Snoop Dogg biopic. The actor goes by the name Suavo Twain and will join the cast led by Jonathan Davis from the Netflix series Outer Banks, who's slated to play Snoop. The film is expected to hit theaters in August of next year. Lizzo made an appearance on Dax Shepard's Armchair Expert podcast, where she discussed her journey growing up in Detroit and Houston. She also talked about her journey to Minneapolis, where she met a bunch of people at South by Southwest and then, decided to visit them up here. And she talks about her very first show.
4: And then I played a show there, and it was like our first show. Oh, my God. The Varsity Club. We played the Varsity Club. Anyone who knows Minneapolis knows. And I remember I performed, and afterwards, someone came up to me. It was a girl. And I remember she was like, do you live here? And I was like, no. And she was like, you need to live here. Like, we need someone like you.
5: Oh, wow.
4: And I was like, easy.
3: Wow. Like, okay.
4: And I was like, you don't gotta tell me twice. Wow. I was like, wow. I felt so appreciated and loved.
3: Yeah, it's so fun to hear that story.
0: I wonder who that was.
3: I don't know. Well, but Lizzo, Lizzo's been in the news recently as a federal judge dismissed claims in a lawsuit brought by her former wardrobe stylist that alleged a hostile work environment against her production company, which is called Big Girl Big Touring Inc. Lizzo denied the allegations and after the verdict wrote on Instagram, quote, I prayed for the truth to come out and thanks to my incredible lawyers, the truth has prevailed. Lizzo also wrote a new children's book called Lil Lizzo Meets Sasha B. Fluton that was released this week. The story follows a girl who finds her voice with the help of a smart and sassy flute.
0: And Lizzo put out a new record at the beginning of summer, but it didn't perform. I would say, how should I put this? I'm trying to do this in a kind way.
3: Well, it wasn't like, truth hurts or...
0: Right. It did not perform as well, I'm sure, as she had hoped. I'll put it that way. It is out. It came out June 5th. And I don't know, maybe it has something to do with the name B. I can't say the rest of it.
3: Oh, yeah, we can't say it on the radio.
0: I can't, but gosh, I have an itch on my elbow right now. Ooh.
3: Oh, I feel you. I know where you're going.
0: Okay, all right.
3: Okay. And one more. It has been 50 years since Stevie Wonder released Songs in the Key of Life, and he's celebrating with a series of anniversary shows where he'll perform the record in full. The tour will kick off in England in October and wrap up in Los Angeles in December. It'll also stop in Chicago November 21st. Songs in the Key of Life was released in 1976 and gave us the hits I Wish, Isn't She Lovely, Sir Duke, and more. It won Album of the Year at the Grammys after its release, and that was Stevie Wonder's third time to win that award.
0: Yeah, the classic period of Stevie Wonder. If you don't know a ton about Stevie Wonder, go to the early Motown stuff. But that classic period of, Music of My Mind, Talking Book, Inner Visions, Fulfillingness's first finale, and Songs in the Key of Life. I mean, that is a key period of time for Stevie Wonder's music. And Songs in the Key of Life, a tour of what, like a is that a triple? I think it's a triple album.
3: Oh, wow.
0: So it's not going to be a super short show. Stevie Wonder, would I like to go to the, yeah. What do we think? Road trip to Chicago?
3: Yes. We'll take the train.
0: Okay. Oh, yeah. You know what? I have taken the train to Chicago, and it is kind of fun. Stevie Wonder with I Wish from Songs in the Key of Life on The Current.

0: 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I'll provide your soundtrack before Texas singer, songwriter, and guitarist Blessing Jolie performs at 6. Blessing Jolie taps into a potent dichotomy of raw vulnerability and rage. It's music you'll want to discover.
1: Turn the light out when I find out it was twice now you went to Nookie. 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

0: For the whole class, though, if everybody is bringing 48 pencils, and let me just do the math on that, and there's like 25 kids in the class. Listen, I don't know the exact number, but that's a lot of pencils.
1: I was going to say, good for you, because okay. I was not going to be able to do the math either. Maybe some remedial lessons on this side of a DJ booth.
0: Wait, okay, 48 pencils times 25. Let's say they have 25 in their class.
2: Are you doing radio math right now? Okay.
0: That's 1,200 pencils.
2: I feel like that will be gone by winter break. With all these kids.
0: That's a lot. That's aggressive sharpening. Okay. If they are gone.
1: Shavings everywhere.
2: Well, it's not going to be that. You know, kids lose pencils all the time. And then I find them in my son's backpack, all of them. That's
0: broken.
2: Where they go. Yeah. Broken. And I'm not going to reveal too much. I will say we did first day of school yesterday. Uh-huh. And, you know, my kid will get mad at me if I say too many things. I will say that he was exhausted when he got home.
0: Yeah. Oh, that makes sense.
2: Uh-huh.
0: Oh, for sure. I asked my son how his first day went. He goes, it was fine. I'm like, well, what did you do? Well, you know, like regular stuff.
2: Yeah, I got that
0: too.
2: And
0: I was like, you will give me details.
2: Yeah.
0: Like,
2: fine. Bus ride's long. That's
0: what
2: I
0: want.
2: Okay.
0: I want the details. Well, the back to school season, you know, and for some school districts and cities, there was, you know, a little patience needed with the busing routes as things were a little slow, a little delayed in some areas yesterday around the metro. So let's get on the bus. No smooching on the bus, okay? And also, just everybody sit down, okay? Just give your bus driver a break already. So anyway, with that said, here's Kiss Me on the Bus from the Replacements on The Current.

It's the 9:30 coffee break.

0: The current, you are right in the middle of the 9:30 coffee break. Ramones with Rock and Roll High School. Or if you're in St. Paul, let's not forget there's the Hip Hop High School.
1: Very good point, yes.
0: With some incredibly talented students and the St. Paul for the Recording Arts. Recordings that have happened that we've played on The Current. I think we've played like two or three of their of their songs in the past couple years. Or a Rock and Roll High School. Or, I don't know, super
1: musical
0: lame.
1: Musical theater high school.
0: Musical theater high school.
2: You know. There's all kinds of high schools out there.
0: Sports.
1: Football school.
0: Speaking of that, popular, not a surf before that. It seems like a perennial favorite.
1: Totally.
0: Spoon, can I sit next to you? And you know what? The answer should be yes.
2: Mm-hmm. Yeah.
0: Lunchroom, can I sit next to you? Yes.
2: Yeah,
0: join us.
2: Getting on the bus.
0: You can be somebody's hero.
1: One of the most terrifying questions you can ask as a, you know, as a youth.
0: Do you remember when Forrest Gump got on the school bus and no one would let him sit down? And then little sweet Jenny was like, you can sit here if you want. That's okay, well, I'm gonna start crying.
1: No.
0: Kiss Me on the Bus, The Replacements, as headed back to school this week.
2: Yeah, that's today's topic for the coffee break. We are celebrating back to school, taking your song suggestions, anything related to it in any way, shape, or form. It could be about the bus. It could be about learning. It could be about going to bed early or, you know, reconnecting with your friends, whatever it is. Get your song suggestions in at the coffee break post at thecurrent.org.
0: Reconnecting with old friends or making new friends. How about some new friends? The White Stripes. Another perennial fall back to school favorite on The Current.

0: Well, it was a different time. And not that it was allowed. People were going to get in trouble. Maybe detention. Okay, maybe some detention was going to be handed out, or you couldn't play your sport for 2 weeks or whatever. Ooh, it may be. Oh,
1: that was a big one.
0: Yep. Oh, why aren't you playing in the game Friday?
1: What do you mean I can't play just because I got caught doing this thing that's clearly against the rules?
0: Exactly.
1: That I'm not supposed to do?
0: That I signed and agreed that I would follow the rules.
1: It's not fair.
0: Coach gave me weeks. I'm going to be on the bench. I can't even dress for this game. Brownsville Station.
2: Mm.
0: Smoking in the boys' room. Who covered that? Was it Poison?
2: Smoking.
0: Somebody did.
2: Yeah,
0: so many of those hair metal bands covered, like, it's so
2: Motley
0: funny.
2: Motley Crue.
0: The Crue did that
2: The Crue
0: that one?
2: Covered it, yep.
1: That sounds right.
0: But Poison covered something. Your mama don't dance and your daddy don't rock and roll.
2: They,
0: that, maybe that's what I'm thinking about.
1: Wow.
0: And my brain has woken up, which is good because it's back to school week. All right, Rock Pile before that with Teacher Teacher and the White Stripes. We're going to be friends for today's coffee break.
1: Yep, we are celebrating back to school in today's coffee break. Wonderful suggestions coming in at the coffee break post at thecurrent.org. Jill, what do you think? Time for one more?
0: We're going to have one more coming up in just a minute. And we were having a little behind the scenes discussion about the next song and just how many days or weeks into school you may have become smitten with someone. But we'll talk more about that in a moment. 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Hey, each month our local music team is on the hunt for the best new local music to share with you via the Scouting Report. The Scouting Report is a list of 10 Minnesota artists with exciting new projects that you need to know, that they want you to know about. So you can find the Scouting Report and stay up to date with new music by going to thecurrent.org/thescoutingreport. Jill, Nil, and Zach with you. Zach, what do you have coming up today?
2: So today, just after 1 o'clock, the members of the UK kind of disco neo-soul revival band Jungle are going to be coming in today for a gig list interview just after 1 o'clock. We're going to talk about their cool new album, Sunshine, and I'll see if I can get them to tell me a little bit about producing Leon Bridges' new album as well.
1: Yeah, tell me what they say. I'm going to listen.
2: Yeah, we'll see if they'll be willing to chat about that.
1: Yep.
2: Coming up just after 1.
0: Okay, just after 1. We're putting it on in our well, we're going to write it in our planner.
1: Yeah.
0: Anybody use a planner anymore at school?
1: I don't know. They
0: don't know
1: they
0: either.
1: Do use like digital tools. Although it was optional on my son's school supply list, the planner this
0: I
1: year.
0: I like a good old-fashioned pen.
1: I like it.
0: 1200 pencils.
2: Yeah, there you go.
0: In my son's classroom this morning, but I like putting pen to paper. It's like the only way that I can remember things.
1: Yeah, it is the way I do it too. Although I do like the reminders that pop up on my digital calendar. But speaking of calendars, we have been talking about back to school today for the 9:30 coffee break. We have one song left, and you know what comes with a new school year?
0: Well, some people are looking a little foxy after the summertime. Maybe spent a little time outside.
1: Had a glow up.
2: Jeremy, your hockey flow is looking amazing this year.
0: A new hairdo.
1: Okay, in seventh grade, at the beginning of the school year.
0: Here we go.
1: Edmond, Oklahoma, right? It took me about 5 minutes to notice this dude named Donnie. I don't know what happened to Donnie.
2: Name like that.
1: Yeah.
0: Donnie, where are you?
1: I was like following him in the hallway. And, like, I wanted to dance with him at the school dance. Anyways, those crushes come fast.
0: Was he in the New Kids on the Block?
1: He was not. It wasn't
0: okay.
1: That guy.
0: All right.
1: This was like after New Kids, really.
0: Okay, Donnie, where are you now? Because guess what? In seventh grade, Nil had, well, she found out that she had a crush on you. Don't let it distract you from your schoolwork.
1: I think he's still in Oklahoma.
0: But a cute little crush to start the school year. You know, this year is the 40th anniversary of the Jets' crush on you. Believe it or not. And it's on The Current.

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0: Why's everybody always picking on me?
1: It's back to school season on The Current. That one, a suggestion from the coffee breaker, Bug Like an Angel, I believe. Charlie Brown by The Coasters, a Lieber and Stoller composition. I love the story about this one. Jerry Lieber said, you know, after Yakety Yak, I thought we could write every Coasters song in 10 minutes, but this one was actually a little harder to come up with. And then, of course, they came up with that line, he's a clown, that Charlie Brown, the rest fell into place. This was a favorite of mine when I was a school-aged kid, and especially early, you know, elementary school days. My parents had this on an LP and would play it for us. And I, you know, because I was obsessed, like many Minnesotan children are, with the Peanuts at the time, I just assumed that this was a song about the character Charlie Brown and not a completely unrelated Charlie Brown. Now, listening back to the lyrics as an adult, I'm like, yeah, you know, the Charlie Brown in the song seems quite a bit cooler than the the Charlie Brown in the comic strip, calling the teacher daddy-o and whatnot. But this, whenever I hear this one, I always do think about how the adults talk in Peanuts, you know, and that's what a lot of kids at school are probably hearing their teachers sounding like today. But hey, shout out to the teachers. Keep doing what you're doing. Zach here with you. Thank you for your great suggestions for today's coffee break. You can see the whole list of songs that we played for the post at thecurrent.org. This hour on The Current, we'll be bringing you some new stuff from Jess Williamson, the singer-songwriter, formerly one part of the Plains duo with Waxahachie. We'll check out new Jack White and Beck, and new Stephen Wilson Jr., as well as some Bridget Calls Me Baby, and brand new track from Wemmy Wolf coming up in a few minutes here. It's all on the way this hour, along with a classic from the Decemberists in honor of their album anniversary, a little Harry Nilsson in just a second, and some David Bowie as well. Your song of the day coming up just after 11 o'clock, and that interview with Jungle just after one. Let's start with this one from an artist that I will be chatting with tomorrow for ahead of their summer happy hour performance. This is Blessing Jolie, a singer-songwriter from Texas who has a really cool sound that kind of mixes hip-hop and folk sounds, two, you know, genres very much known for lyricism, but not often blended necessarily. And Blessing Jolie kind of showing this level of lyrical dexterity as well as singing ability too. Reminds me a little bit of SZA. So this one's called Growing Pains. Be chatting with Blessing Jolie tomorrow ahead of her performance down in Rochester. You can find out more about that at thecurrent.org/happyhours.

Hey guys, it's Amelia from Sylvanesso. After 4 years, our new album, Owl Infinity, comes out on Friday, and you can hear the whole thing early. I know that everyone always says this every time they make a record, but boy, I sure think that this one is the best one we've ever made. It's the most honest and wild and real that we've ever been, and it's just a lot of me kind of freaking out. So I'm really excited to play it for you. Can you feel, it? See you Thursday night at 9 on The Current's on-air listening party. I hope to see you there.

It's New Jack White on The Current, the Detroit rocker, back with a new record called Frozen Charlotte this summer, kind of continuing where his last one, No Name, left off, sort of reestablishing his hard rockin' bluesy roots. Before that, you heard She's Green. They got a big show scheduled now for the Varsity Theater coming up on November 6th, Local Shoegazers, with their song Bleed. You heard Golden Years, from David Bowie, getting us started, brand new Remy Wolf. Her new record, Mud, arrives in October. That one was called Bottle. 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New stuff here from Texas singer-songwriter Jess Williamson, who you might remember as one half of the duo Plains, with Katie Crutchfield of Waxahachie. New album, A Mile South of Heaven, critically acclaimed. This is Goodbye to All That on The Current.

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1: The Charlatans UK, who were part of the famed Madchester scene, are set to play The Fine Line on September 16th. 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
1: Pokey Lafarge has a new album called Rent Money and set for release on Friday. His new work is a rootsy blend of blues and folk and ragtime with many songs touching on working class life. We'll check out a few tunes on the next US of A.
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The Decemberists on the current, their second album, Her Majesty, The Decemberists, came out on this day back in 2003, and a really cool record, follow-up to a great debut, Castaways and Cutouts, came out the year before, and Her Majesty is definitely the sort of ambitious sophomore record trying to sort of expand the band's reach. There's this big epic opener, Shanty for Arethusa, and then, you know, a couple of cool kind of expansions of sound. They're trying out sort of soft rock on songs like Los Angeles, I'm Yours, and sort of soft, sweet side of the band on songs like Billy Liar, and then Chimbley Sweep kind of showing their penchant for that sort of dark and historically minded songwriting that Colin Molloy has always been so good at. Really cool record for the Decemberists. Always fun to celebrate an album anniversary from them. 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Back before that, from his new record, Ride Lonesome, that one featuring Sierra Farrell. It's the title track, Serotone's Gotta Get to Know Ya, following up Goodbye to All That from Jess Williamson. 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And the gig list, thecurrent.org, is your nightly concert calendar. It's a great way to find out about all the cool shows happening around town on any given night, and you can look ahead to plan out your concert calendar for the weeks and months to come as well. Madeline Pyru in town tonight, once again performing at the Dakota at 7. New stuff here from Stephen Wilson Jr. This one gets a little bit of a vocal assist, kind of like how that last one did from Beck, from Miranda Lambert. This one from Stephen Wilson Jr., it's called Hardwired on the Current.

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From 2007, Yaysayers, All Our Symbols. Definitely a memorable one from my college radio days. That was 2080. Before that, you heard Hardwired from Steven Wilson Jr., a new single he just released. Zach McCormick here with you. Thank you for spending your Wednesday with The Current. We've got some fun stuff on the way for you. Just after 1 o'clock for the gig list, I will be talking to the members of the band Jungle. They're in town playing The Armory tonight. They have an awesome new album called Sunshine that's got like a really cool kind of tropical meets Afro-funk type of vibe that we'll be able to talk about and more. It's all on the way for the gig list just after 1 o'clock. In between now and then, some awesome tunes, including new stuff from Cage the Elephant and Broken Social Scene. We'll check out an emerging soul trio, the Womack Sisters, that are a chip off of a sort of famous soul music family tree. We'll hear new Leon Bridges, the new record Happiness Anytime, produced by the members of Jungle. And we can maybe talk to them about that later if they're interested. New Noah Con on the way this hour as well. We'll hear classic tracks from Pixies and more, including an album anniversary from Jamiroquai. Let's start with your song of the day today, and this one should be something that you should be open to if you are a Minnesota music fan, because we got a little familiarity with this. We have a band that's band name is a symbol rather than a word. This would be a group called Untitled Halo is how you refer to their band name, which is just simply a sort of halo-like ring. And this is a really cool group from Los Angeles that are a bunch of folks that were sort of, or three folks that were Los Angeles natives, and were sort of looking to try to bring together four folks, and we're looking to try to bring a sort of communal DIY indie punk rock type of culture to Los Angeles, which they felt it was lacking at the time. And so they started organizing these sort of art-flavored shows that were kind of part installation, part gig. They also have organized these different sort of pop-up concerts around Los Angeles, and they had this really cool sound that mixes sort of a little bit of like UK-style trip-hop and post-punk with some of the American noise rock. There's a little bedroom pop thrown in there. Very difficult to categorize, but very cool nonetheless, and no big surprises. They were snapped up by the ultra-hip label Dirty Hit to release their debut album on November 6th. We're going to little preview of that one right now. This one's called Amy Lou Wood Freestyle. It's your song of the day from the band known as Untitled Halo. It's on The Current.

0: Thursday afternoon, the Currents Happy Hour travels to Rochester. Swing by the Castle, where the fun begins at 4. I'll provide your soundtrack before Texas singer, songwriter, and guitarist Blessing Jolie performs at 6. Blessing Jolie taps into a potent dichotomy of raw vulnerability and rage. It's music you'll want to discover.
1: Turn the light out when I find out it was twice now you went to Nookie. Turn the light out when I find out it was twice.
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That's music from Noah Kahan, Doors, from his new record, The Great Divide, on The Current. Before that, some classic Latin sounds from Ibrahim Ferrer. That was I, Candela. You heard Big Thief with Incomprehensible, getting us started. Your song of the day from Untitled Halo. At least that's how the group's name is referred to. Their band name, technically just a symbol, kind of like what Prince used to do. That one from their self-titled debut, which is coming out in November. Amy Lou Wood Freestyle is the name of that song, although I don't think Amy Lou Wood actually has anything to do with the track. We get support on The Current from Swedish Motors, providing Volvo service and repair, including air conditioning service, alignment, and tire replacement. 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Got some soul music here from the Womack Sisters, who are part of a famous family of soul stars that includes Sam Cooke as well as Bobby Womack. And the duo Womack and Womack are their parents. That would be Cecil Womack and Linda Womack. Cecil is Bobby's cousin, Bobby's brother, and Linda is Sam Cooke's daughter. And those two were churning out hits together during the 1980s. They had three daughters, and here they are releasing their debut record for Daptone. This is If I Let You on The Current.

Producer Fred again and Rami from the XX, a match made in dance floor heaven, that one called Strong from 2022. Before that, a brand new track from Leon Bridges called Light the Way, his new record Happiness Anytime coming out later this month, and it was produced by the British band Jungle and bringing sort of that cool Afro-funk sound that you heard on that track to the whole record. It's actually sort of a similar sound to the way that Jungle has situated their new album, which is called Sunshine. Jungle in town tonight, playing the Armory, and I'm going to be talking to a couple of members of the band just after 1 o'clock for the gig list. We're going to be talking about their show tonight, their new record, and maybe that Leon Bridges record as well. Before that, you heard Jamiroquai with All Right, Traveling Without Moving. It came out on this day back in 1993. A funky miracle for the guys in Jamiroquai, bringing that kind of cool, you know, liquid jazz fusion influenced version of funk to the UK in the early 1990s. That one that features the big hit Virtual Insanity on it as well, bringing a whole bunch of new fans to the band. And getting us started, the Womack Sisters with If I Let You, their debut for Daptone. We get support from The Current on The Current from Westopolis. 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Westopolis, Minnesota's sweet spot. We got new stuff on the way here from Cage the Elephant. The new record is called, or the new single rather, is called Beaches in Tennessee. Somewhat inspired by frontman Matt Schultz's recent time sort of battling mental health struggles and then the sort of institutional help that he needed to work through things. Beaches in Tennessee, Cage the Elephant. It's on The Current.

0: 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Thursday morning at 8:30, get to know musician Blessing Jolie before she takes the stage for The Current's happy hour at The Castle in Rochester. You'll hear the Texas artist talk about her recently released and highly praised debut album, 20 Nothing.
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Canadian Gold on the current broken social scene. Remember the Humans is the name of the new record from the expansive Canadian collective. 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And the gig list at thecurrent.org is your nightly concert calendar. It's a great way to find out about cool shows happening around town on any given night. And you can look at future gig list posts to plan out your concert calendar for the weeks and months to come. Tonight, Jungle, we will be performing at the Armory with Rio Costa in support. And I will be chatting with Jungle ahead of their show tonight at the Armory just after 1 o'clock today for the gig list, talking about their awesome new album, Sunshine, and more. First, though, we're going to dig in some local sounds from Brother Kenzie, which is the side project of Hippocampus, from Nathan Stocker, the band's guitarist. It's Open Dreaming on The Current.

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Great music lives here.

The melodious sounds of Australian trio Middle Kids on the Current that won Highlands from their latest Faith Crisis Part 1. Zach McCormick here with you. Thank you so much for checking out The Current. In just about an hour, I will be chatting with members of the band Jungle about their big show tonight at their Armory and their awesome new album Sunshine. That's coming up for the gig list just after 1. In between now and then, a brand new track from local favorite Semisonic. We'll check out new stuff from Sylvan Esso as well. They are going to be the stars of our Thursday night listening party series, talking about their new album, Ow Infinity. There's Thursday at 9. We'll check out new stuff from Steve Lacy, Ice Age, punk rock from Denmark, new Phoebe Bridgers, and Interpol as well. It's all on the way this hour, along with a classic album from Iggy Pop, celebrating an album anniversary, some Flaming Lips and Cranberries on the way as well. Let's get started with this one from Charlie XCX. The new album is called Music, Fashion, and Film, and we're kind of transposing the Charlie XCX aesthetic, this time from the sort of neon colors of the Brat era to sort of a black and white type of vibe inspired by all three things on the title of the album, Music, Fashion, Film. This one's Spring, Summer 26. It's Charlie XCX, new music on The Current.

It's new stuff from Interpol on the current. See Out Loud from the band's new album, This Mirror Weighs a Ton, out this summer. Interpol, definitely a band that, to my ear and eye, takes inspiration from David Bowie's Berlin period, and that record from Iggy Pop that you heard there. Before that, Some Weird Sin, an example of the Berlin period from Bowie via Iggy Pop's second solo album, Lust for Life, which came out on this day back in 1977. Now, Bowie had a little bit less of a hand in this one than the previous record, and I do think that that's sort of an improvement depending on how much you like that icy cold, really sort of almost robotic vibe of The Idiot. This one, Lust for Life, has a little bit more of that kind of like Detroit rock and roll garaginess that Iggy was known for in The Stooges, and mixes that with the cool post-punky vibes that Bowie was doing

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Valerie June on the current, bringing us joy, joy, as she always does. Before that, a new one from Phoebe Bridgers, I Can't Wait. The new record is called Lost Weekend, and you wouldn't know it from the liner notes because he decided to use a pseudonym, but that would be none other than Geese's Cameron Winter providing the guest vocals on that one and another song we've been playing from this new record called Kill Me as well. This new record from Phoebe Bridgers, just chock full of awesome guest stars, everybody from her Boy Genius bandmate and Lucy Dacus and Julian Baker appear. Singer-songwriter talented folks like Christian Lee Hudson is on this record. Mike Kinsella of American Football shows up on the album. So does Bridger's partner, comedian Bo Burnham, who's also sort of a songwriter in his own right. Alex G is on the record. John Brien, Tony Berg, legend. I mean, there is so many really cool folks helping out on this album, and it's always nice. Even Connor Oberst shows up, and they kind of were able to, I guess, mend fences enough for that to happen. Nickel Creek, featuring Chris Thiele and more, all over this record, full of awesome guest stars. Exciting when an artist like Phoebe Bridgers uses their sort of platform to be able to bring in a bunch of talented friends to help out as well. Before that, you heard the Flaming Lips with Fight Test, and getting a started new one from Ice Age, that was Ember. Up next on The Current, we're going to check out a new one from Semisonic. We had a chance to talk with John Munson a little bit about this new track from Semisonic called Don't Give Up Yet that they released earlier this year. And they said that John said that, you know, Dan Wilson had sort of had the bare bones of this idea sort of percolating earlier, you know, in 2025, but inspired by the events in Minnesota with the surge, decided to release this song, kind of push it to the front of his mind, the sort of message of perseverance, of continuing to try to push through tough times. It's called Don't Give Up Yet. It's new local sounds from Semisonic, and it's on the

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Latin music legend Ray Barreto on the current, a Nuevo Rican icon, an innovator in salsa and boogaloo. That one, Mercy Mercy Baby from 1968. Before that, you heard Hot Slob. That's a brand new track from Sylvan Esso. Their new album, Ow Infinity, is arriving this Friday, and you'll get a chance to hear the whole record in its entirety before that on Thursday night, starting at 9 o'clock. Amelia of Sylvan Esso, Amelia Meath, is going to be chipping in some sort of commentary, some stories behind the songs as well as part of our Thursday night listening party series, again, that kicks off at 9 p.m. with that new record from Sylvan Esso. Before that, throwback to the 93 sound of the Cranberries. That was Linger, and a brand new one from their 90s compatriots and Semisonic. That was Don't Give Up Yet. 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And check out the gig list, thecurrent.org. We got new sounds on the way here from Steve Lacy. He's an R&B artist based in California with the cool sound that's always sort of rode the line between hip-hop and R&B, a little bit of psychedelic thrown in there, a guy that is a big devotee of Prince's music as well, and those influences find their way into this new album. Oh yeah, I think he's also kind of bringing in some of the sort of heartbroken, yearning qualities of some of the 1960s psychedelic stuff that the Beach Boys were putting out as well on this new record. It's the title track. It's new Steve Lacy. This one's called Oh Yeah, and it's on The Current.

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Great music lives here.

0: John Batiste on the current I Need You, following up some Anderson East, as well as new music from Steve Lacy on the current. Zach McCormick here with you. Bunch of great stuff on the way this hour, but first, for the gig list, we're going to be talking to the members of Jungle about their great new album Sunshine and their show tonight at the Armory.
1: It's the current's gig list. Stay connected to concerts on air and any...
0: Oh, I turned off my sound effects. Sorry about that. We're it's live radio. We're making it work. We got Jay Lloyd. We got Lydia. We got Tom from Jungle. Thank you so much for making it to the current.
2: Hey, how you doing? Hey.
0: And great to have you back in town. I got to catch your show a couple years ago at the Palace Theater. Super fun experience. Great to have you back in the Twin Cities playing at the Armory, and this new album, Sunshine, to talk about, too. So this new record, Sunshine, your first with Lydia as sort of a full-time official on the Wikipedia page member of the band. But you've been a long time.
3: Made it to Wikipedia.
0: Yeah, you've been a long time collaborator for years. You co-wrote this last album, Volcano. So, was there anything different about your role this time around when you were participating in the way that the recording went? Did you approach this album any differently with Lydia being a more full-time member now?
2: Yeah, I think we just did things the same as we've always done them. You know,
0: great.
2: Lydia's been a part of the band since the third album. You know, we wrote a lot of songs with her on the third album. She was in the touring band then. And she's been a part of the band, obviously, since Volcano as well. So for us, nothing's changed. I just think, you know, we've done more photographs with the three of us. So everybody's like, oh, yeah, Lydia's here. You know,
0: it was time to formalize it a little bit.
2: And yeah, I updated the Wikipedia finally. But I lost my password. So.
0: Okay, gotcha. They had to let you back into that one. That's great. So you tapped in this really cool sound for this new record. These tropical kind of global hotspots that I've been sort of hearing influences, maybe a little Brazilian music, maybe a little bit of African music on this new record. You've always had a global palette in Jungle sound, but was there anything that you were listening to in particular for this new album, Sunshine?
2: I think we've been listening to a lot of music, a lot of high life, sort of West African stuff, Sergio Mendes, Bossa Nova, a lot of Brazilian music. I think we just love the kind of natural rhythms and the kind of the light human touch to it. So yeah, a lot of that came in on this record.
0: There's a little bit of psychedelic vibe, and maybe, I don't know, I was trying to sort of compare and contrast with Volcano, the last record, maybe slightly more organic of a feel on this album.
2: Yeah, for sure.
0: Perhaps than the last. Was that because of you folks working with more instrumentation on this album, just sort of the palette that you chose, sample wise, instrument wise, what did that result from?
2: Yeah, we did the Volcano was kind of like a very saturated album. I think we made it to be very kind of ostentatious and loud and big and kind of dancey, and I think this one we wanted to kind of sit back into some of the more kind of chilled vibes of Volcano, you know, Dominoes back on 74. What do you say, guys?
4: Agreed, yeah. I just think, like, for me it's about the grooves, and this time around, you know, for whatever reason, all the grooves just, like, they do have that very organic feel, that very natural feel to them, and like it's nice to be playing and recording records that feel very natural to make, and they just seem to have, like, they just seem to flow out quite easily for us, you know.
2: Yeah, I think also on Volcano, we were kind of pushing for like upbeat tunes and like really kind of, you know, we wanted it to be about the live show. So we were pushing kind of the edge with songs like Holding On and I'm a Celebrity. And I think obviously, Lids, you were like, you loved the more kind of downbeat tunes and the more kind of organic stuff. So
3: I like it all. It's just after a while, the pitch vocals become a little bit annoying.
0: Yeah.
3: So you kind of want something you can just keep putting on. And also, you can't perform it live if it's all pitched up, because it's impossible. It's just like too high of a key.
0: It is, you know, somewhat of like a sonic signature for Jungle sound, those pitched up vocals, but it's great to be able to hear more of your sort of, I guess, unadulterated, unmodified vocals on this record too. Was that fun to approach that? Do you have to approach your vocals in a really different way when you're recording that way?
3: Yeah, I guess so. And it's quite scary because you're more exposed. I loved sort of like pitching it higher and lower, because then it doesn't feel like I'm listening to myself. Whereas on this one, it's a lot more like, it's scary. No one likes listening to themselves.
0: Totally. We like listening to you, though.
2: Yeah. I think it's the first Jungle record, really, which has had kind of a really honest, emotional vocal. You know, when me and T started back in 2013, it was all about this group vocal. You know, the vocal was run through a Leslie. And I think we kind of continued that throughout Volcano with, you know, the pitched vocals and almost wanting Jungle to be like a sample constantly, but not actually wanting to sample. So we'd always messed around with affecting the vocals. But for this one, it's a more organic approach.
0: We're talking to the members of Jungle about their awesome new album, Sunshine, and their show tonight at the Armory. Doors at Armory are at 6:30, and the show starts at 7:45. Let's talk about the awesome music videos that you crafted for this record, because it's become another Jungle signature, having these, you know, elaborate, beautifully choreographed music videos and having them for every single song. So what was your favorite, you know, shoot day? What was your favorite song to work on? Maybe a favorite piece of choreography that you were able to put together for these videos?
2: To be honest, I think it was super stressful. It was really hard to do it. You know,
0: we made
2: 11 videos in 4 days. We flew out to South Africa, and we shot 4 videos a day, and we kind of treat them like scenes, you know, and that's why they're all one takes, because we feel if we cut, you know, as soon as we cut, everybody goes, oh, we can take a break, and then you just lose time in the day. But for us, this record was a continuation from where we left off with Let's Go Back, and we were kind of playing on, like, you know, the archive and these videos not being real. And then we find Will, who's an incredible dancer, and we find him kind of dropped off in this sort of new location, and him kind of finding his way and meeting these new people.
0: That's fantastic. Yeah, and I love the sort of almost, it's like a classic musical type of aspect of the way with those oners, like you were describing, like the classic musicals. They weren't cutting in between these long dancing. Mm-hmm, it's just they're, you know, being presented straightforward as is. And I think of that when I think of these Jungle videos. It's, you know, uninterrupted symphony of dance type vibes.
4: Yeah, for sure. I think, like, we've always been drawn to the feeling of things like West Side Story and those classic musical films, you know, incredibly cinematic, like amazing set piece dance sequences. And I think for us, it's like, you can't hide behind it. It's like when you're watching, I don't know, like skateboarders doing tricks on Instagram, like you don't know how many takes it's taken them to land that trick. Whereas like with the one shot music video, you're seeing everything happening in real time, and you've got to get it right in that moment. And I think that's what creates the magic.
0: The Oner, a difficult way to shoot music videos, as it turns out. Let's talk about your opener for tonight, Rio Costa. Why should folks head to the Armory early to catch their set? How'd you get linked up with them for this tour?
2: Well, Rio Costa was shown to us by our manager, also has a label, which put their recent album out, which, you know, we're massive fans of them. They make incredible music. And I think tonight at the Armory is going to be a real fun night. It's the first night of the tour, so this will be the first time anybody gets a chance to see this new record live.
0: Cool.
2: And we're really excited, so see you there, perhaps, people.
0: I was going to say, let's talk maybe a little bit. I mean, the visual presentation on stage is one of the things that Jungle has always been so good at. I was talking to the Palace Theater show that I got to see a couple years back when you were in town. Bringing an emphasis on the stage visuals as part of the show is something that you folks have always done. Now, we don't want any sneak previews or anything like that, but, you know, is there maybe a color palette? Is there a new collaborator? Is there anything that you can tease people a little bit with some visuals that they might be able to see on stage tonight?
4: A couple of new keyboards, some
0: couple
4: nice
0: new keyboards.
4: Synths. You know,
0: sweet,
4: I think like
0: sweet.
4: we've really wanted to try and bring the studio onto the stage a little bit more this time around, and give people a real, like, a little look under the hood of what we actually play and how we make our music. You know, Josh and Lydia have been working really, really hard on making some amazing visuals. They are absolutely stunning. So yeah, if you want a visual and a sonic feast, get down.
2: Yeah, we spent a lot of July making the visuals on the back of the stage. We shot all the lighting effects practically, and we built all the sets and shot them as miniatures. So it's a bit of a feast.
0: Incredible stuff. Can't wait to see it. Jungle performing tonight at the Armory, Rio Costa. Doors at 6:30 and music is at 7:45 for that opening set. Let's focus in on this track that we're about to play, The Wave, here from the new record, Sunshine. What can you tell us about the process behind this song in particular before we dive into it on air?
2: I think this song was sort of born out of a jam that kind of felt like, you know, it had this sort of spiritual feeling to it. It had a lot of Brazilian influences. It originally started a lot faster. It was like 137, super, super fast. And then I think we kind of had to bring it back down to a more kind of acceptable tempo.
0: Yeah. It felt more natural at that slightly more laid back of a pace.
2: Yeah, we were going for sort of a Gabba remix. Like
0: All right. Well, thank you so much to the members of Jungle. The new record is called Sunshine. It's out now. Catch them tonight at the Armory. The again, doors 6:30, and the show is at 7:45. Rio Costa opening things up. Jungle, thank you so much for your time.
4: Thank you so much.
0: Let's hear The Wave from that new record, Sunshine. It's on The Current.

Hey guys, it's Amelia from Sylvanesso. After 4 years, our new album, Our Infinity, comes out on Friday, and you can hear the whole thing early. I know that everyone always says this every time they make a record, but boy, I sure think that this one is the best one we've ever made. It's the most honest and wild and real that we've ever been. And it's just a lot of me kind of freaking out. So I'm really excited to play it for you. Can you feel, can you feel it? See you Thursday night at 9 on the Currents On Air listening party. I hope to see you there.

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Great music lives here.

That is Tunde Adebimpe with Magnetic, a track from his solo album, The Black Bolts. Tunde Adebimpe also fronting the band TV on the Radio. We heard Kurt Vile with Chance to Bleed, and just before that, the local sounds of Bunny Blood from the new EP, Big House That Was Wrong Things. A great three-song set here on The Current. Jessica with you. Happy Wednesday. I'll admit, with the Labor Day holiday on Monday, I'm having a hard time keeping track of the days of the week, but it is Wednesday, right? Right? I think we're right. I think we're on track. And we most certainly are on track for lots more great music this afternoon. Coming up this hour, a legendary artist nicknamed the Queen of Pop. We're going to hear a breakout Irish band who just announced a show next May at First Avenue. And right now, something new from Dinosaur Jr. They've got a new album in the works. And no, it is not a reinvention. It is just a continuation of the great body of work that Jay Mascis and the band are putting out from the album There Near. This is Dinosaur Jr. with Several Got Away.

0: 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You'll hear the Texas artist talk about her recently released and highly praised debut album, 20 Nothing.
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naturalistic space where movement replaces language.

One Step Away, that is Madonna here on The Current, a track from the Confessions 2 release. Madonna, known as the Queen of Pop, a iconic musician who, gosh, 40 years after releasing her first album, still such an icon, such an influence. In fact, Madonna paving the way for artists like Lorde, who we heard from right before that. That was Lorde from her Virgin release with What Was That?

for that era, the new wave, the post-punk, all that good stuff. Well, if you are into those kind of tunes and those kind of bands as well, you're probably pretty darn excited about that upcoming B-52s and Devo tour, bringing their Cosmic Evolution tour to the Mystic Lake Amphitheater September 20th. That is coming up in just a couple weeks. And hey, gang, you've got a chance to win a pair of tickets when you enter at thecurrent.org/giveaways. How fun is that going to be? B-52s and Devo together outdoors at the Mystic Lake Amphitheater. Again, enter to win a pair of tickets at thecurrent.org/giveaways. Up next, another very fun band, although a very different vibe from the new wave and post-punk, but gosh darn it, equally as fun. The Mary Wallopers, a Irish band who are actually, they just announced a tour. They're going to be coming to First Avenue next May. Now, that's a few months away. You got time to prep. You've got time to brush up on all things Mary Wallopers, but you're definitely going to want to mark your calendars for May 24th, 2027, when they roll into the First Avenue main room. The Mary Wallopers, this is a track from their new album, Paddywhackery, another fun word to say. It's the Mary Wallopers with Kit Kat Club, new music on The Current.

That is Vince Staples with White Flag. I gotta say, each and every track we're spinning here on The Current from that new album, Cry Baby, is just such a banger. I am really digging that new album from Vince Staples. And hey, if you are too, we are all collectively in luck because Vince Staples is coming to town September 18th. He's kicking off the Mode Photography Festival, a three-day celebration of culture, photography, and music. Along with Vince Staples, there will be performances by Tycho, Corey Wong, Washed Out, many others. Vince Staples at the opening night event, September 18th. Details online at thecurrent.org/giglist. I am pumped for that performance. Munya, before that, giving us a little French instruction in counting. Un, deux, trois, one, two, three. The Quebec artist from their Jardin release, that is also French for garden. Public Enemy in the set with Don't Believe the Hype, and the Merry Wallopers, who are getting quite a bit of hype, and I'm a believer. That was Kit Kat Club from their new album, Patty Wackery. The band has been criticized for being too Irish, as if that could even be such a thing, but in defiance of that criticism, Patty Wackery, the name of the new album, is actually a word for being described as sort of like overdoing your Irishness, overdoing the stereotypical Irish culture and, you know, related behavior. And Merry Wallopers are like, all right, we're going to embrace that. Call us Patty Whackers. That's exactly what we are. We love it. That's the name of the new album, the song Kit Kat Club. And mark your calendars, because the Merry Wallopers have just announced a North American tour that will bring them to First Avenue May 24th of next year. 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We are going to shine a spotlight on the local music scene right now. A beautiful new track from Humbird, the artist. The name of her band, Suri Undlin, the name of the artist. But Humbird definitely am going from sort of a solo singer-songwriter to more of a full band sound in the new album, Morning When It Comes. They recently performed as part of a local music showcase presented by The Current over the summer, and I had the good fortune, along with lots of other folks in attendance, to catch their set and sounding so, so good. Humbird, the name of the Minnesota band, here they are with Daughter of Empire.

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1: The Charlatans UK, who were part of the famed Madchester scene, are set to play The Fine Line on September 16th. 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
1: Pokey Lafarge has a new album called Rent Money. It's set for release on Friday. His new work is a rootsy blend of blues and folk and ragtime with many songs touching on working class life. We'll check out a few tunes on the next US of A.
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Outcast bringing some much needed dance vibes on this Wednesday afternoon. That is Miss Jackson, an homage to none other than Janet Jackson. A track found on their Stankonia release. Before that, Baby Rose, what a signature voice. The song Better from her new album, Yearnalism. We heard The Heavy with How Do You Like Me Now and new local music, Siri Undland and her band together called Humbird from their new release, Morning When It Comes. That was Daughter of Empire here on The Current. And a reminder that you can listen to nothing but great Minnesota music each and every Sunday. The local show hosted by Diane, Sundays from 7 to 9. New, emerging, iconic, and classic artists, all local, all so very good. 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New music right now from British folktronica artist Beth Orton. She's been making music since the mid-90s. Her latest album, The Ground Above, considered by many as her very best release yet. This is a track from the new album. It's Beth Orton with Waiting.

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The Current. 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

The Bird and the Bee, that is Diamond Dave. And before that, Beth Orton from her astoundingly beautiful new album, The Ground Above. Beth Orton with Waiting here on The Current. Jessica with you. More astoundingly beautiful music on the way this hour. Going to get our groove on as well. We're also going to hear from a local artist who not only has a debut full-length album out and a release show scheduled at the Turf Club later this month, but she also recently made her Grand Ole Opry debut on the actual day that Dolly Parton passed away. Right now, new music from Mexican acoustic guitar duo Rodrigo y Gabriela. This is the title track of their new album, Our Home.

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That is The Strokes from the new album Reality Awakes with Going to Babylon. Twin Cities-based Stephen Hayden, an author of books about bands like Radiohead, Pearl Jam, Bruce Springsteen, and more, including now The Strokes, recently swung by the studios of The Current for a interview with The Morning Show. Also, I had a conversation with our senior digital producer, Reed Fisher, and you can find that interview and photos as well online at thecurrent.org. The essay, from Steve Hayden called Why I Write About Musical Failures and How That Led Me to The Strokes. There was also an event just last night at the Turf Club. Steve Hayden in conversation with Steve Gorman, morning show host of another radio station here in the Twin Cities, talking about the new book about The Strokes. Again, just, you know, a great example of the really great mix of content that you can find not only on our website at thecurrent.org, but when you follow us on Instagram and Facebook. We heard Nina Simone right before that with I Love Your Lovin' Ways, a song she recorded in 1966. I love that you look at a song from 1966, fast forward 60 years, Nina Simone and The Strokes, back to back. You're only going to find stuff like that on The Current. Dead in the Set as well with Bad Love and Alabama Shakes from the new album I Must Be Dreaming. That was I Feel Hope Coming here on The Current. Support comes from the Guthrie Theater, presenting Waiting for Godot. This seminal play explores the human impulse to keep showing up even when nothing changes, playing September 12th through October 14th. Information and tickets at GuthrieTheater.org. I've got music on the way from a local artist who will be celebrating the release of her full-length album September 24th at the Turf Club. Also, she recently made her Opry debut the same day that Dolly Parton passed away. Right now, though, we're going to hear something new from Slow Pulp. This is Better Man.

Hey guys, it's Amelia from Sylvanesso. After 4 years, our new album, Ow Infinity, comes out on Friday, and you can hear the whole thing early. I know that everyone always says this every time they make a record, but boy, I sure think that this one is the best one we've ever made. It's the most honest and wild and real that we've ever been. And it's just a lot of me kind of freaking out. So I'm really excited to play it for you. Can you feel, it? See you Thursday night at 9 on The Current's on-air listening party. I hope to see you there.

100,000, a powerful new song from Kevin Morby, a track found on his album Little Wide Open. Kevin Morby recently becoming a first-time parent as well with partner Katie Crutchfield, a.k.a. Waxahachie. Before that, local sensation Anna Graves, the song Dizzy from her new full-length album, America's Greatest Burnout, which she will celebrate with a release show September 24th at the Turf Club. Now, that is a big event, but an even bigger event, or shall we say on par with that album release show. Anna Graves recently making her Grand Ole Opry debut. The date, August 25th, that might ring a bell if you are a fan of Dolly Parton, a bittersweet debut for Anna Graves, because she did indeed make her debut at the Grand Ole Opry on the same date that Dolly Parton passed away. I was just thinking, like, how powerful, how incredible that would be to be on the Grand Ole Opry stage, a stage that Dolly Parton herself performed on so many times over the course of so many decades, and Anna Graves stepping into that musical spotlight on that same day when the news broke about Dolly Parton's passing, and how hard that would be to, you know, muster the strength, the emotional strength to get through a performance. And Anna Graves did just that. It was absolutely incredible performance. You can find videos online. Again, Anna Graves will be celebrating that new album at the Turf Club September 24th. David Bowie in the set with Young Americans, and Slow Pulp with new music as well. That was Better Man. 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And stay on top of upcoming events when you head over to the current.org/giglist, our concert calendar that keeps you in the know so you're not going to miss a show. New music right now as well from My Morning Jacket frontman Jim James. This is Come Again.

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That is Tapes and Tapes here on The Current, you know, celebrating more local music. Tapes and Tapes, a band that got their start, well, they got some members from Carleton College in Northfield, Minnesota. That was Freak Out, something we're not really going to do, but a fun new track here on The Current. And before that, speaking of new music, that was Jim James, who fronts the band My Morning Jacket, but he's got a new solo album coming out, and it's called Wowed Out. There's a lot of artists using the word wow these days. I feel like wow is kind of a buzzy word du jour. That is Jim James from the new album that has been described as having a very cinematic vibe with Come Again. Jessica with you. How you doing? Hope your day is going A-okay. Let's shoot for more than A-okay, shall we? It's a good time to tune in and stay tuned because it's time for the song of the day, an opportunity to hear something new and to also take advantage of a free download when you subscribe to The Current. Yeah, see, some things in life still are free. Hard to believe, but true. You can find details when you subscribe to The Current, details at thecurrent.org. And our song of the day today comes from Untitled Halo. They're a band, a musical outfit that hails from LA. They've got music that they say is born from a tension by blending shoegaze, alt-rock, rap, and electronic production. Also described as a jerk-inflected snapshot of life in LA. Well, for those of us here in the Midwest, would we describe life in LA as a jerk-inflected snapshot? I don't know. Maybe. This new song is a track inspired by and paid tribute to a British actress whose name you might recognize, Amy Lou Wood, who was featured in one of the recent seasons of White Lotus. Well, this is the Amy Lou Wood freestyle from Untitled Halo, and it's our song of the day. Let's check it out together. It's on The Current.

She'll be all right. No riding shining armored knight. She will save herself this time. And in fact, tonight, she did confirm. The cold never lasts, my darling. It just teaches the heart.

0: Thursday afternoon, the Currents Happy Hour travels to Rochester. Swing by the Castle, where the fun begins at 4. I'll provide your soundtrack before Texas singer, songwriter, and guitarist Blessing Jolie performs at 6. Blessing Jolie taps into a potent dichotomy of raw vulnerability and rage. It's music you'll want to discover.
1: Turn the light out when I find out it was twice now you went to Nuki. Turn the light out when I find out it was twice.
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Powerful new song from Noah Kahan. That is American Cars, a track from his Great Divide release. We heard Future Islands with King of Sweden. Ray featuring Academy Award-winning composer Hans Zimmer. That was the Click Clack Symphony. And at the top of the set, our song of the day, something new from alt rock and, gosh, I'm going to say kind of ethereal rock band, Untitled Halo. They're based in LA, formed in early 2023. That is the latest single from the band, called Amy Lou Wood Freestyle. And it is indeed inspired by and a tribute to the British actress and writer Amy Lou Wood, probably best known for starring in season 3 of White Lotus. Great new music. And again, our song of the day, an opportunity to hang out together, hear something new, learn about a new band. And when you subscribe to The Current, you can take advantage of a free download of the track as well. I love freebies. 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

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New music right now from Irish rockers Fontaines D.C. from their forthcoming new release, Dopamine Chamber. This is Marianne.

Deep Sea Diver, that is a Shovel from the most recent release, Billboard Hearts, Billy Strings before that with a track from the new album, So Much for Goodbyes, a body of work inspired by and a tribute to his late mother who passed away June 2025 of a drug overdose, Billy Strings with Burn the Other End. We heard Depeche Mode with Enjoy the Silence. And Irish rockers Fontaines D.C. from their forthcoming new album, Dopamine Chamber. That was Marianne. Great new music on the heels of their last album release, Romance. Excited for that new release from Fontaines D.C. Support comes from Theater Latte Da, presenting Indecent, a play with music by Paula Vogel, exploring artistic expression and censorship on stage September 16th through October 18th at the Ritz Theater. Information at latteda.org. Well, you know, being in a band, it can be tough. Life on the road is tough. Many bands retire just to head back out there. Some never give it up. And right now we're going to hear a track from a band that is not only among the longest running major rock bands in history, still active today, but they are coming in at number one, formed in the year 1962, led by Mick Jagger and Keith Richards, the Rolling Stones, touring and recording for over six decades, still going strong with no signs of slowing down. This is a track from their latest album release, Foreign Tongues. It is the Rolling Stones with In the Stars.

0: 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You'll hear the Texas artist talk about her recently released and highly praised debut album, 20 Nothing.
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never say. Stupid song. That is Olivia Rodrigo, Swedish artist Robin. Before that, with Talk to Me, a track from her Sexistential album. She's not coming to Minneapolis, but she brings her Sexistential tour to Chicago this Saturday night. Tame Impala before that with Is It True? Well, it is true that Tame Impala announced today that he is no longer going to be signing things due to, quote, the rise of aggressive autograph hounds. You can find more details online at thecurrent.org. Check out our daily music news. Well, Kevin Parker of Tame Impala said he's no longer signing autographs because fans have just become too aggressive. He posted his decision on Instagram, saying, you know, it's just not going to be happening. Don't be offended if I say no. He also said that people have been using their kids to try to get autographs, which is, quote, all kinds of wrong, and that he won't be coming out after shows to meet fans in the parking lot for the time being due to security concerns. But nonetheless, inviting concert goers to have the best time at the shows and get home safe. You know, sometimes being in the spotlight is not all it is cracked up to be. And at the top of the set, a song from a band that certainly does know what it's like to be in the spotlight. And for over six decades, I am talking about the Rolling Stones, who are going strong. In fact, the longest running band in the history of rock. Mick Jagger, Keith Richards, forming the band back in 1962. They are still going strong. That was In the Stars from their latest album, Foreign Tongues. And Mick Jagger has said, hey, I'm nowhere near finished. I'm already working on the next album. And you know what? I think we can believe him. 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And make your plans to take in some live music any day of the week when you head over to thecurrent.org/giglist. And check out our concert calendar that keeps you in the know so you never miss a show. Phoebe Bridgers comes to town before too long in support of her new album, Lost Weekend. She recently found herself in the headlines, praised for her performance in the forthcoming A24 movie, Primetime, also starring Robert Pattinson. In fact, it's Phoebe Bridgers' screen debut in the film, but she made a splash because of her red carpet appearance at the Venice Film Festival, flashing some leg hair and a sweat stain. Okay, is that really where we are these days? Is that where we've come, that it's news when a singer, an actress, a person, a human, is acknowledged because of their ability for showing themselves in their natural state, body hair and perspiration? Hey, you know what? It happens to us all, even Phoebe Bridgers. Here she is from that new album, Lost Weekend, with Lost Boys.

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Great music lives here.

Dear Catastrophe Waitress, that is Scottish band Belle and Sebastian. And before that, Phoebe Bridgers with Lost Boys, a track from the new album Lost Weekend. And she brings her Lost Weekend tour to St. Paul later this month. It's going to be one of those phone-free concert, which is really an opportunity to not be distracted by taking videos or selfies. You really focus on the music, an opportunity for the artist too to maybe test some new music, maybe perform some songs that they don't want shared on the interwebs. Got to admire an artist like Phoebe Bridgers, who is like, hey, come to my shows, let me perform for you, but let's really connect authentically without those personal devices. Jessica with you. How you doing? How's your day going? Hope it's a good one. You know, look at the bright side. With Monday being a holiday, we are that much closer to the weekend. It's a Wednesday that feels like a Tuesday, but it's almost like a Thursday because we're that much closer to the weekend. I know, trying not to be too confusing, but it does happen. On deck this hour, man, more great music. We've got a Brazilian-inspired duo. We're also going to hear something from a neo-soul artist based right here in the Twin Cities. And right now, something new from a folk duo. Best friends since childhood, longtime musical collaborators, coming to the Varsity Theater October 13th in support of their new album, Hound. This is the title track from the release. It's Hey Nothing on The Current.

Black Dog Rabbit Hole, that is new music from Devin Gilfillian here on The Current. Meek before that, feeling oh so fabulous. We heard Bjork with Army of Me, and new music from Helado Negro and Reina Tropical, who are good friends and longtime musical collaborators who have a new duo album out, aptly titled Helado Negro. Helado Tropical, taking both of their names, his first name, her last name. That was Tecando from the new release here on The Current. 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Speaking of upcoming gigs, stay on top of what's happening when you head over to thecurrent.org/giglist. We are going to spin a track from an album released 50 years ago that Stevie Wonder just today announced he will be celebrating with a tour that sadly will not come to Minneapolis, but you'll have lots of options to travel to see Stevie Wonder in support of the album Songs in the Key of Life. But before we spin that track, we're going to hear something new from Biba Doobie. This is Sun Has Set.

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0: Sometimes you just got to spin a deep cut, and that's what we did right there. Wilco with I Am Trying to Break Your Heart, a track from the band's 2002 release, Yankee Hotel Foxtrot. Before that, Stevie Wonder from Songs in the Key of Life, an album that was released 50 years ago in 1976. We heard Sir Duke, one of the many fantastic shows from that album. Well, just today, Stevie Wonder announced a 50th anniversary tour in support of Songs in the Key of Life. He's going to be celebrating the album with a series of anniversary concerts. The tour kicks off in England in October. It will wrap up in LA in December. Now, the closest he's coming to the Twin Cities is a stop in Chicago on November 21st. Just one of those absolutely incredible and iconic bodies of work. And how cool to have a 50th anniversary tour performed by none other than Stevie Wonder. We heard Raven Lanae in the set with Love Me Not, and new music from Beba Doobie. That was Sun Has Set. And dare I say, on this September 9th, it won't be too long before, at this time, if we spin that song, the sun will indeed have set. Let's take a look at the gig list.
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0: That is right. 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And tonight, a big, big night for music. Just about now, Paul Bergen is taking the stage at the White Squirrel Bar in St. Paul. Later tonight, it's Cold Diamonds Whiskey Wednesdays. Again, that's at the White Squirrel in St. Paul. Matt Arthur and the Contraption. One of my personal faves. He's at the 331 Club in Minneapolis later tonight. Jungle with Rio Costa at the Armory. They swung by the studios of The Current earlier today for an interview with Zach McCormick. You can find some photos on our socials. Follow along at The Current on Instagram and Facebook. Also tonight, it's the second night of Madeline Peyrou at Dakota, St. Harrison at the 7th Street Entry. Berlin has White Boy Summer featuring Thomas Aubin and L.A. Buckner. And Willows and the Courage with Joe Kelly and Mand G. Adam. They are at the Pillar Forum in Minneapolis. My gig list pick for the evening is a band that is in town for three nights to celebrate three decades of great music and in support of their new album as well. I am talking about Sugar. Yes, the alt-rock power pop trio is back. They're on a 2026 world tour, Love You Even Still and Oh How We Do Love Sugar. And they kick off their first of three nights headlining the First Avenue Main Room tomorrow night. They're going to be at First Ave September 10th, 11th, and 12th. Here they are, Sugar, from that debut Copper Blue released back in 1992. This is A Good Idea.

Hey guys, it's Amelia from Sylvanesso. After 4 years, our new album, Owl Infinity, comes out on Friday, and you can hear the whole thing early. I know that everyone always says this every time they make a record, but boy, I sure think that this one is the best one we've ever made. It's the most honest and wild and real that we've ever been. And it's just a lot of me kind of freaking out. So I'm really excited to play it for you. Can you feel, it? See you Thursday night at 9 on The Current's on-air listening party. I hope to see you there.

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Again, Sugar coming to town. Details about those shows and everything taking place tonight, tomorrow night, and beyond, it's all waiting for you online at thecurrent.org/giglist. 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Well, not to one-up Sugar, but I guess they are. They might be giants. They're coming to town for four nights at the end of the month. I think they're going to be first part of October. October 1st and 2nd at First Avenue, October 3rd and 4th at the Fitzgerald Theater in St. Paul, because, you know, they have equal love for both Minneapolis and St. Paul. Well, another band coming to town. We got some sold out shows on the horizon, but lucky, lucky you, you can enter for a chance to win a pair of tickets to the sold out show on Saturday, October 3rd, presented by The Current, when you head over to thecurrent.org/giveaways. Don't snooze, gang. It's a Wednesday. Here's another little inside scoop. That list of shows that you can enter to win tickets to gets updated every Wednesday. So it's almost like you could turn that into a weekly tradition. Hey, it's Wednesday. I'm going to go see what shows I can sign up to enter to win, or to sign up for the possibility of winning a pair of tickets to. I'm going to do it each and every Wednesday. Again, it's all at thecurrent.org/giveaways. Another artist coming to town in early October, October 5th. So not to conflict with They Might Be Giants, she'll be at the Varsity Theater with her new Avatar tour. This is Kalela with Lincoln B.

Death Cab for Cutie, Stone Over Water, that is a track from their latest album release, I Built You a Tower. Gorillaz before that from Cracker Island, joined by vocalist Adele Omateo, that was Silent Running, and new music from R&B soul artist Kalela. The song Lincoln B from the new album New Avatar, the artist rolling into town with the New Avatar tour on October 5th at the Varsity Theater in Minneapolis. 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Just around the corner, we're going to hear something from Lizzo, who just recently made an appearance on the Armchair Expert podcast hosted by Dax Shepard, where she spoke very fondly about her early days in Minneapolis and what brought her here in the first place. But first, we're going to hear something new from Kiwi Jr. This is the title track of their new album, and it's something they're actually doing. They are blowing up on the current.

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1: The Charlatans UK, who were part of the famed Madchester scene, are set to play The Fine Line on September 16th. 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
1: Pokey Lafarge has a new album called Rent Money and set for release on Friday. 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We'll check out a few tunes on the next US of A.
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Won't You Come Out Tonight? Jesse Wells, that is a breakout track from his new album, Masks Off. Jill Scott, before that, joined by Trombone Shorty. We are indeed all going to be great. That is a track from her new release, To Whom This May Concern. Lizzo, from her recent release, Love in Real Life, that was the title track from the album. In Real Life, Lizzo recently made an appearance on Dax Shepard's Armchair Expert podcast, where she talked about her journey growing up in Detroit and Houston and what ultimately brought her to Minneapolis. She had lots of fond words for the Twin Cities. You can find that interview on YouTube, or maybe you already subscribe to Dax Shepard's Armchair Expert podcast. And at the top of the set, Blowing Up, that is the title track from a band that is in fact blowing up, Kiwi Jr. Here on The Current, support comes from Health Partners in partnership with Make It Okay. 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Mac Wilson is coming in the door with your Wednesday night playlist. Right now, I've got something new from local artist Charlie Parr, who will celebrate his new EP, Rooming House, in October at the State Theater in Minneapolis. This is the title track from the new concept album. It's Charlie Parr with Rooming House.

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